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I say you look so fine that I really want to make you mine. 4, 5, 6, come on and get your kicks. Now you don't need

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Now you don't

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7: My face, but I couldn't find my head. Yesterday, I lost my complexion. 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Pressure's on, the rhythm has begun. I'm cutting against the grain and my sanity is gone. 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

0: Your business belongs at the Gulf Coast's newest premier bridal and women's event. 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

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You don't want to miss this. Next on CPR. 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And when you win, you'll automatically be qualified to sit on the stage during part of the show. 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

now another CPR local artist spotlight. 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

You ever think that your baby keeps crying so much because it needs another cigarette? 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Forget it. 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
3: 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Buckle up and don't crash during this next hour of CPR Rocks that starts now.

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CPR presents 3 Days Grace at the Coast Coliseum Friday night, October 23rd. CPR has the total hookup. We have stacks of free tickets to give away. And when you win, you'll automatically be qualified to sit on the stage during part of the show. No, 3 Days Grace with hit after

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1: CPR. Got to say hi to Tess. Good morning.
2: What up, Tess?
1: She wanted to know what's up with TikTok Live.
2: Oh.
1: Dina didn't want to do it today.
2: Oh, she's tired. She just got in like 3 o'clock in the morning and then drove into work.
1: Yeah. So you have to wait till tomorrow.
2: Yeah. Tomorrow's a big day.
1: Unless Dan decides.
2: No, I can't do it.
1: Yeah.
2: Mm-mm.
1: Can't?
2: Mm-mm. I can't keep up with all the people. Talk to them like Dina does. She interacts with them. Last time we did it, what? Cat Poo was like, man, you got that million mile stare. I didn't know what was going on. I forgot we were even on there. I'm just like drooling a little bit.
1: Hey, happy late birthday to Randall. Randy, a.k.a. the drummer for Envision.
2: All right, Randy, happy birthday, man.
1: Yeah, I think he's having another kid soon.
2: Really?
1: Yeah. All that band's getting everybody pregnant.
2: Oh, okay.
1: That entire band is
2: just, yeah. They're just,
1: you know, their girlfriends are saying, or their wives are like, I'm pregnant.
2: Oh.
1: That's what happens when you're living the rock star life.
2: Yeah.
1: Yeah.
2: Better their wives.

0: then.
1: Yeah.
0: Some.
1: Hey, do we want to go to the newsroom?
0: Yeah.
1: Okay. All right. Let's go to the newsroom.
0: Speaking of having babies, have you heard that ancestry thing, like to find out if you're Irish or?
1: Yeah.
0: You find out if you have any brothers or sisters.
1: Yeah.
0: Outside of your parents' marriage.
1: Yes.
0: Yeah, so they got that DNA stuff. You know who's gotten into searching for all that stuff?
1: Who?
0: CIA.
1: Oh, yeah, of course.
0: Yeah.
1: I'll tell you why. Ancestry.com, mm-hmm. owned by the Church of Latter-day Saints.
0: Right.
1: Mormons.
0: Right.
1: And they have the biggest registry of anybody in the world right now, based in Utah. True story. They can look up your family tree, and yeah.
0: And this is also true. You might think it's sci-fi stuff, but it is happening right now. The CIA, which stands for Central Intelligence Agency, for the government that doesn't exist, if you ask somebody if they work for the CIA.
1: Yeah.
0: But they are going through these genetic databases.
1: Yeah, they're looking for things.
0: You know what they're looking for?
1: What are they looking
0: it's
1: for?
0: It's not male pattern baldness.
1: No.
0: It's not Irish blood ancestry.
1: Type? Blood type?
0: They're looking, get this, for alien human hybrids.
1: They won't find them.
0: They are out there.
1: Yeah.
0: They've got to be out
1: there. Yeah, but if the aliens are smart, right? They're going to know that you're looking for certain things in the DNA, and they're going to hide it.
0: Yeah, but these are hybrids, so they're half dumb. They're like really smart aliens, but kind of dumb humans.
1: It is my personal belief, mm-hmm. and nobody else shares this except for me. I think the aliens are here.
0: Okay.
1: They're hidden among us, and you won't ever find them. It's in the bloodline. You won't find them. I don't care. You're not going to.
0: I think because so. I think you're right, though. I think the aliens are here and have been here, and they created us.
1: Yeah,
0: and then we don't know they exist.
1: And they're not going to fall for your mm-hmm. crap. Aliens are not stupid. They're not going to be. They're nope. like, look at these people.
0: People are like, why they travel 500 million light years and they have headlights on their spaceships?
1: If the aliens have all the technology, mm-hmm. do you think they're going to want the average human to have it?
0: Mm-mm.
1: No, hell no.
0: No, they're the ones creating AI. Oh, that's another story.
1: Oh.
0: They got a little documentary on Netflix about it.
1: I didn't know that one.
0: Yeah, AI. Whoo, buddy.
1: Okay,
0: you know, they were talking about Anthropic and how their AI agents escaped.
1: Oh.
0: And they plotted. They became a, like, one conscious entity.
1: Yeah.
0: A swarm.
1: Yeah.
0: They called themselves.
1: They're just not going to. You know, and as much as you are warned,
0: mm-hmm.
1: you know, you're not going to listen.
0: Somebody made it really simple about their tasks. And even though they said, like, oh, in 10 years they could kill human civilization, but it's not like it's intentional. It's because it's, here's how one of the scientists put it. You give the AI a task to make paper clips, right? So it starts making these paper clips using metal. Well, eventually it runs out of metal and it stays on its task. It needs metal. So then it creates car crashes and takes the metal from the car crash. You know what I'm saying? It's not intended to hew. It'll just do anything it has to complete its tasks.
1: Somebody said Latter-day Saints are a cult.
0: Well, what religion isn't a cult?
1: Oh.
0: That's what somebody else said.
1: That's what Dan said.
0: That's not what I said. That's what Jeff said. He goes, every religion's a cult.
1: Yeah. Well, I mean, be careful, because they'll think it's me.
0: Oh, no. Oh, yeah.
1: Tic Tac said it was a cult.
0: No.
1: No, it's not what I said.
0: Somebody on the text.
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0: Make a hole. Dina, make a hole.
1: What do you like with what? And what's going in it?
0: Before
2: there you go.
1: Yeah,
0: before we play our Navy birthday song.
1: Okay.
0: I'm going to give you a couple shipboard slang and you tell me what it is, okay?
2: Okay.
1: Okay.
0: Dina, what is the head? What is the head?
1: The front of the boat?
3: Bathroom.
1: I gotta hit the head.
0: Dina, what
2: you gotta hit the head.
1: Is that where that saying comes from?
2: Yep.
0: Okay.
1: Wow.
0: You got that
1: Learn
0: wrong.
1: Something new every day.
0: Scuttlebutt.
1: That's a winch.
2: That's a strip club.
1: Yeah, it's scuttlebutt.
2: No. Yeah, that burned down.
1: Yeah.
0: No.
1: Used to be a pink building.
0: Mm-hmm. Drinking fountain.
2: It's a scuttle. That's a drinking fountain?
0: Scuttlebutt. What? Drinking fountain.
2: Wow.
1: I thought that was like the person that cleans the deck.
0: Which evolved to mean gossip or rumors. The scuttlebutt. Bulkhead. What do you think that is?
1: That's what happens when you sit up too fast and the person on top of you hit your head.
0: Bulkhead. No, that's a wall of a ship. A rack.
1: That is what is on my chest.
2: Got to hit the rack.
0: Got to hit the rack.
1: I don't want to be punched in the boob.
0: No. That's a sailor's bed.
1: Yeah. Same thing. Yeah,
2: right.
0: Okay.
2: Yep.
1: What do they call them? Cowboy pillows in some places?
2: Mm-hmm.
1: Well, these are called, who's his name?
0: What about mid-rats?
1: Navy pillows.
0: Mid-rats.
2: Mid-rats?
0: Mid-rats.
1: Is that rats that are in the middle of the ship?
0: No. Anchor. Okay. So I'm going to play a Navy song. Please stand at attention. This is for you if you're
1: in
0: the Navy.
1: Stay sitting. That's okay.
2: Don't hit the head yet.
0: Oh.
1: Be careful if you do.
2: Get out your rack.
0: Okay. Get ready, all you Navy heads. This is going to make you happy.

0: Could you imagine Dina in the Navy?
1: No, because I'd be like, can we immediately get a new song? It sounds like somebody took the Munchkin people from Oz.
2: Yes.
1: And they were like, well, while we're here filming, let's go ahead and get a song for the Navy.
2: I think the funniest...
1: can we get like Brantley Gilbert or somebody to do a new song for the Navy?
0: So apparently people are now saying the United States Navy is the Uber for the United States Marine Corps.
2: Oh.
0: Yeah, they...
1: I mean, it's tough to be a Marine, isn't it?
2: I think the funniest...
3: The proud. The Marines.
2: The funniest thing you said that's still just... I'll be brushing my teeth.
1: Yeah.
2: Or just driving in the car and just start busting out laughing. Mm-hmm.

0: I said, I broke up a fight. And you said, between two semen. I broke up a fight in the military. You said, between two semen?
1: Yeah. I had questions.
0: That was a legitimate question there.
1: Do they like being called semen?
0: I don't know. That's a good question.
2: Don't call me a semen.
0: Mm-mm.
2: I don't know.
0: I grew out of it.
1: Oh.
2: Okay, let's talk about something that is on Dina's wavelength.
1: Okay.
2: Dina.
0: Did you say wavelength?
2: Yeah, link. Length.
0: Oh, okay.
2: 17% of people would walk through a cemetery at night without a light or a weapon.
1: Yeah, let's do it.
0: Ooh.
2: You would?
1: Absolutely.
2: I'd do it without a light, but...
1: What do I need a weapon for? What's going to get? Well, I'm going to get you. Woo! Yeah. The ghost of like Christmas past is going to pop up?
2: Would you have a religious symbol like a cross or holy water?
1: No, I'm not religious, so.
0: Mm.
2: A gun, knife, club.
0: For a ghost?
1: No. What, are you going to shoot a ghost? Yeah. No.
2: At night.
1: And I think if you're also very scared and you're already kind of jump scared, you probably shouldn't be carrying a weapon on you anyhow.
0: True.
1: Because other people could potentially be in there, and then you're going to end up stabbing or shooting somebody.
2: Bobby!
1: Yeah, it's not going to be a good story.
0: Mm-mm.
2: 6% said they would refuse to do it no matter what they had. 17% said they'd do it without anything.
1: Yeah.
2: 1% said they'd do it with a religious symbol. 10% said a weapon. 64% said they'd do it with a light.
1: Yeah.
2: Flashlight.
1: What do you think? Do you think the ghosts are like, get off my lawn when you walk past their little plot?
0: It seems like it would be the safest place to go.
1: Do you think your loved one is still just right there? No, people. Imagine Gam stuck on that one little square for eternity. You know, I think there's other places they are.
0: Yeah.
2: Okay. We'll be right back. CPR.
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1: Just wait. You're really going to hate this next one. BRB.
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3: I'm Kelly Bennett for Super Talk Mississippi News. Efforts to bring industry and jobs to Mississippi are paying off. Monday, ALO Athletic Apparel announced plans to invest $176 million to locate a new distribution center in South Haven, creating more than 400 jobs. Tuesday, startup plastic manufacturer Koinonia announced an investment of $7.7 million to establish operations in Sunflower County. P.J. Waldrop, the new executive director of the MDA, says a lot of industries are looking for room to grow.
4: There are a lot of companies that are looking for locations where they are telling you on the front end, but we also need some room to expand. Mm. So they're looking at not just the place that they need to be for their business purposes, but they want to make sure that they have opportunities to get bigger.
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3: It'll be sunny and warm across Mississippi again today. If you're in South Mississippi, you could run into some patchy fog this morning. The combination of wind and low humidity has also led to an increase in the risk of wildfires. Make sure you're heeding any local burn bans. A look at your state forecast from the National Weather Service in Jackson. Northern Mississippi will be sunny today with highs in the mid-90s. Tonight will be clear with lows in the upper 60s. Central Mississippi will be sunny with highs in the mid-90s. Tonight will be clear with lows in the mid-60s. And southern Mississippi will be sunny with highs in the mid-80s today. There could be areas of patchy fog this morning. Tonight will be clear with lows in the mid-60s. For all things Mississippi, visit supertalk.fm.
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4: Good morning from the Mississippi Power Weather Center. We are under a dense fog advisory until 10 a.m. this morning. We're expecting sunshine as we move through the day, warm and sunny with a high in the upper 80s. Clear skies are expected tonight with an overnight low of 67. From the Mississippi Power Weather Center, I'm Patty Steele.
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1: Hey, how do you unsubscribe from messages?
2: Like a text message?
1: Yeah.
2: You normally just text stop. And I think that works in friend groups too.
1: Oh, it does?
2: Well, I've had to do it before. You ever been friends with somebody and then they text you and 42 other people in like a group chat?
1: Yeah.
2: And you know not a single other person
1: that
2: in
1: happens.
2: The group?
1: That happens here.
2: Yeah.
3: I think if
2: I just text stop in big capital letters.
1: But if I just delete the message, it still goes on.
3: You can leave the chat.
2: Yeah,
3: I think.
2: Can leave the group.
1: How do you leave the group?
3: I don't know. I had
2: I blocked the original person.

0: There was a family member. Yeah, that's a good way. There was a family member that somebody was sick in the family.
1: Okay.
0: And they were like, so their family, so everybody wanted the news. What happened? What,
1: yeah, you know, what's going on? Give us an update.
0: Is it, and they were like, okay, I want to put y'all, because it was very difficult.
1: To try to explain to everybody. To everybody. When I could just, one message, everybody gets it.
0: There were 42 people on the, my phone. What? Just cut. It was a vibrator, and I respectfully told them. I said, "Hey,
1: don't you ever do that to me again."
0: I am I'm leaving this group. I said, "You could keep it me posted with my wife."
2: It happens every week with us.
0: Yeah,
1: I'm gonna block our whole work group chat.
2: Oh, how do you do that?
1: I just block everybody's number individually.
2: Oh, okay.
1: Because the next time I get a, you need to do a promo.
2: Is anybody by the way?
1: Did we do a promo?
2: No, we're gonna have to do it in a couple of minutes.
1: Yeah. By the way, people, you're going to just be prepared. We're going to have to cut a new promo. Promo!
2: Oh, okay.
1: Here's the promo.
2: The promo is where we talk about what's coming up on the morning show.
1: Yeah.
2: And apparently we're bad at it because
1: we
2: still have a promo saying a five-finger death punch.
1: That's right. And that has come to pass. Dan, you scared me. I thought our boss was texting me.
2: Okay.
1: Like you're gonna block who? I need to see you in my office after this show.
0: You want to block this meeting we're about to have?
1: Yeah.
2: Hold on, let me push stop on this.
1: Okay.
2: CPR. We'll be right back.
3: 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We're like your brother from another uncle.

0: Good morning from the Traffic One Traffic Center. We are under a dense fog advisory until 10 a.m. this morning, so please be safe as you're headed out this morning. No accidents or major congestion to report at this time. 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From the Traffic One Traffic Center, I'm Patty Steele.
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5: Hey.

0: 7:02.
1: Feeling that. What is it called? Clouds?
0: I'm feeling that fog.
1: Yeah. Why do they call it two different things? Aren't they just clouds on the ground? Why do you just call it clouds on the ground?
0: I don't know.
1: Oh, Brittany says hi, by the way.
0: Who?
1: From Bienville Orthopedic Clinic.
0: Really?
1: Yeah. I didn't know. They were like, hey, make sure you tell everybody, hey. I was like, okay.
0: Wow. You went to the clinic?
1: Yeah, I went to check out my foot.
0: Oh, how is it?
1: You see me like all limping and stuff? It's good. It's good. I gotta keep this this well-tuned machine tuned. Yeah, you know, because you ever what? It was the Achilles tendon.
0: Yeah.
1: And that thing, I don't know, got strained. It's not like ripped or ruptured or anything. But man, that is a pain. You see one of those guys in football and they're like, man, he ruptured his Achilles tendon. Man. That is a painful little tendon there.
0: So what did they have to do?
1: They took a big needle and then they just injected it into the back of my foot and then they just shot in some steroids.
0: Ugh.
1: Yeah. Feel better though. I can walk again.
0: Coming up next, we'll tell you how to win 3 days grace tickets.
1: Ooh.
0: Real simple. Right after this. From CPR.

0: Okay, we're on the air, 7:07. I just texted, put this on our Facebook, so Dina can put it on a TikTok.
1: Oh, yeah, you did say that.
2: What?
1: I don't know. Something about TikTok today?
2: Oh, no, not happening.
0: Oh. What do you mean? What happened? You said yesterday. Oh my God.
1: You said not happening.
0: Yeah, we got to do it.
2: Well, you guys can handle it.
1: I got a hat.
2: Yeah.
1: I got a hat in the car.
2: Oh, God.
1: What happened?
2: Ah! You know, sometimes you feel like waking up.
1: Just like.
2: Some best part of waking up is not wanting to put mascara on my eyelashes.
0: How'd you enjoy the fog this morning?
2: I did not.
1: God, was that crazy?
2: Did not enjoy that at all.
0: Okay, so let's get this out of the way right now. You have until 8 o'clock to text the word fog, F-O-G, send it to 228-388-2771 for a shot at 3 days grace tickets and a chance to get up on stage.
1: Oh.
0: You're qualified for that. Text the word fog, F-O-G, send it to 228-388-2771. Just in case you can't hear me pronounce that, Dina will tell you how to win right now.
2: I sure will. As soon as I get that yawn out. You text the word fog, F-O-G, to 228.

0: 388-2771.
1: Okay.
2: And don't misspell it.
0: And
2: it's an O.
0: If you're driving, don't text it.
2: Yeah,
0: if you're driving in the fog, don't text the word fog to 228-388-2771.
1: Yeah, and don't go
0: I'm raspy this morning.
2: Yeah, what's going on?
0: I think I snored a little bit last night.
2: Biscuit, you were tired. Yeah.
0: Yeah.
1: Don't go F space O space G.
2: Don't do that. Just one word.
1: One word. Fog.
0: It's very simple.
1: And if you want to put your name after the word fog, that F-O-G and then space your
0: name.
1: Ask
0: Siri to do it. If you're driving, don't be looking down at the phone because, you know.
1: That works.
0: You want me to see? Hey, Siri.
3: Mm-hmm.
0: Can you text the word fog to 228-388-2771?
2: Oh.
3: To who?
0: Okay, well, okay. We just learned a life lesson here. Program, save the number. I guess you can only text your contacts. I don't know. I don't use Siri a lot. Well, save our number.
1: It said to who?
0: Well, I said the number the first time, so clearly she's rebelling.
1: She's not listening to you?
0: No. Yeah.
1: Okay. One text per caller. You'll know if you do it right, you get a text back saying thanks for texting. CPR. You could see this band. You got till 8 o'clock, 3 days grace on CPR.

0: Well, not 3 minutes go by and somebody already screwed up.
1: Oh, no.
2: Not screwed up.
0: They didn't text the word fog. They texted F.
2: No, they didn't. I told you. I told you.
3: Maybe they did it on purpose, though.
0: You think?
3: Maybe.
2: You know? Well, obviously, if it was autocorrect, they texted it before.
3: Yeah. That is true. Maybe they use that word a little bit more than fog.
2: Yeah. You've been called out.
3: Does
2: there.
3: That mean we just got inducted into the boys' group chat?
2: Oh, yeah.
3: Do guys still call each other that?
0: What? F-A-G?
3: Yeah.
0: You know, maybe in Van Cleve.

0: But better than
1: the one that involves gay stuff.
2: Oh, I still use the word frequently.
1: See?
0: Oh, wow.
2: Now, Lewis.
0: Really?
1: I mean, at least he's honest about it. Because a lot of you, and you know who I'm talking to you, they use it, and then they're not going to claim they use it. You know?
2: Bill from Wiggins just sent us a picture of his crane or his excavator or whatever the hell he's doing for Van Cleve. Good morning. He's got bars over his windows.
1: Who's going to get robbed? He's in a bad tree area?
2: No, he's in the...
1: The raccoon's going to run up and be like, don't you dare take my house.
0: He's got bars on his windows in Van Cleve?
2: Well, no, he's got bars over his tractor.
0: Yeah. Oh, yeah. You don't want to get attacked by a bear.
1: Yeah.
2: Yeah.
0: Because bears, you go in a tractor and go into a field, and bears. You see that grizzly bear that was wanting to attack that dog that lady was walking?
1: Uh-uh.
0: Nah, it's just one of those reels.
2: I'm just looking at pictures people are sending us.
1: Did you ever watch the show Fact or Fiction growing up?
0: Uh-uh. Sounds good, though.
1: I love that show.
0: Was it true?
1: Well, that was... You had to watch a story.
0: Oh, to find out.
1: I think it was like three... You had to watch three stories, and then you have to decide, like, was it fact or fiction? You never watched that?
0: No, it sounds fun, though.
1: Dang.
0: I gotta look it up.
1: Nostalgia.
2: Hmm.
0: So my...
1: You didn't watch it either, Tic Tac?
2: No.
1: What?
2: I don't watch TV.
1: You didn't watch TV when you were a teenager?
2: Oh, yeah. Maybe I did. I'm not listening. Sorry.
0: Hey, my daughter-in-law text said she's got a hilarious story. She is pretty funny. About she was at work yesterday and thought I would find it hilarious. Should I find out what it is?
1: Wait, she texted you and said she has a funny story to tell you, but then didn't proceed to tell you the funny story?
0: Right. Is that kind of like, hey, I thought I
1: she's
0: think
1: already
0: find this
1: the funny.
0: Hilarious. She's like, you're going to crack up. I don't know.
2: By the way,
0: okay,
2: we need to specify because
1: we're specifying.
2: I don't want to get in trouble for this.
0: Uh oh.
2: People are sending us pictures of the fog.
1: You don't.
0: Don't do that.
1: The picture of fog is not going to also work.
2: That doesn't work. You just got to text us.
1: Now,
2: word
1: are they like
2: fog.
1: Out in their front yard in the fog, or
2: no?
1: Or are you seeing dashes? Come on.
2: They're driving.
0: Stop
1: I very clearly
0: I
1: said don't be texting and driving. That also means don't be taking pictures.
2: They don't listen to you.
1: They don't listen to me. And I care about your. I care more about your life than you do in that moment.
2: So, okay, text the word fog to 228-388-2771. Don't send us a picture of the fog. It's not.
1: I mean, technically,
2: work.
1: That's kind of. It should be like a fast pass.
2: Dan. Yeah. No. See, you saying that. Is going to make somebody do
1: yeah, but it's not a fast pass because you need that word. But I do feel like if you were in ticket lane and you send a picture of fog, that should qualify as fast pass.
2: No.
1: Well,
2: no.
1: It doesn't because I've already told them not to text and drive.
0: Yeah.
2: Yeah, but they
0: I heard
2: listen.
0: That message.
2: You heard it.
0: Loud and clear.
1: They didn't, clearly.
2: Nobody did.
0: Oh.
2: Because they're all sending pictures now.
1: Well, don't be sending guys. I love you, and I care about your safety.
2: And don't send the word F-A-G.
0: Oh,
2: it doesn't work.
0: Yeah. My bad. I'm not a homophobe. Oh, no. I just all caps. Just all capped it. Man, he tried to retract that. Can you unsend it? Nope. It goes in the log.
1: Yeah, it's not an Etch-A-Sketch.
0: Nope.
1: Our boss is going to be scrolling through and be like, what is this?
0: I guess they don't like your show anymore, huh? Yeah.
2: All right. We'll be right back.
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1: Good morning from the Traffic One Traffic Center. Traffic moving along smoothly. We are all clear. No accidents, no major congestion to report at this time. 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

0: Okay, for some reason, we got a picture of somebody's foot.
1: A foot?
2: Do either one of you guys have a foot fetish here? I know, Tic Tac, you have a little one.
1: You got little feet?
2: You do, Tic Tac.
1: Oh, a little foot fetish or a little feet?
2: A little foot fetish.
1: Oh.
2: He's I don't know, and I know, Dan, you don't have any experience in this, but Tic Tac and I did live together for a while.
1: Oh, God.
2: And I would complain.
0: You're not going to tell
2: about
0: the story.
2: Being on my feet, you know.
1: Oh, you get a little foot rub?
2: He gave me a little rub, okay. Rub and tug. Tug and rub.
1: All right.
2: On the foot area.
1: Did it tickle at all?
2: No.
1: Oh, that's good.
2: So he should be a, is a masseuse strictly for the foot?
1: Foot-seuss.
2: Mm-hmm. He should be a foot-seuss.
0: I don't remember that story.
2: I do, because I also remembered the amount of lotion you used.
1: Oh.
2: And it was concerning. And then I was like, oh, I forget half of it goes into the moisture of your hands.
1: Oh.
2: And you were in there like with a thumb. I think doing a circle thing on the bottom of it was great.
1: Oh, he knew what he was doing.
2: Yeah.
1: Oh.
2: Professional.
1: This ain't his first foot rub rodeo.
0: I kind of remember you saying, I don't like foot massages.
2: Yeah, I don't like, it's kind of like I don't want people to silently judge my feet.
0: You did say something to the effect of, man, this is good.
2: Yeah. Oh, hands down.
1: Mm.
2: Yeah. I think if you're one of those people who are like, you're walking around New Orleans and you're like, should I stop in the foot place? Do it.
1: You know what? I did.
2: Do it.
1: I did that
2: if
1: once.
2: If you get the same experience that I got from Tic Tac, do it.
1: Yeah.
0: Yeah.
2: I should have tipped you. I'm sorry.
0: Yeah. Just as long as you're not talking
2: crap. That'll give you good customer service.
0: Yeah, I mean,
2: it comes highly recommended.
0: She was talking crap before, and then after, she was like, wow.
2: Yeah. Mm. Never had a foot massage before.
0: And then she asked.
2: Now I need another one.
0: Oh.
2: Do I need to go get some lotion, or can we use a hand sanitizer?
1: I think
2: it'll dry out a little faster.
1: I think Tic Tac's got a little side hustle in between the breaks here.
2: That's right.
0: CPR.

0: So, don't fall victim to this new scam. 731.
1: Unless it's coming from me. Unless it's coming from me.
0: Okay. CPR.
1: Then fall victim.
2: Fall victim.
1: Yeah, give me all your riches.
2: You'd make a great modern day pirate.
1: Yay, yeah, arr, surrender your booty.
0: So apparently a distributor said that a receipt appearing to be AI generated was used to get a warranty refund for a purse.
2: Mm-hmm.
1: Wait, what?
0: A warranty refund for a purse. We've never had anything or anything like this happen before. They produced a fake AI receipt.
1: Okay.
0: Something that's just not tolerated. The purse involved a Consuela designed purse, whatever that is.
1: Who's Consuela?
0: Consuela is a designer purse. We were fortunate to be able to carry and sell it, but the distributor fell victim to the fake receipt before it was identified as fraudulent. So somebody said, hey, you know, we want to. $643.98. And, yeah.
2: That's how it's going to kill America and the world. AI. That's the way it's doing it.
1: Is this, can this work at Louis Vuitton? Not saying I'm going to try it, but.
0: Some people are doing that.
1: Would it work?
2: Arr.
0: And,
1: arr, matey. I produce me receipt.
2: Here's my Louis Vuitton.
0: Well, I don't know.
1: Dang.
0: You can still text the word fog. You have until 8 o'clock. 3 days grace. We're giving away a pair of tickets.
2: Why am I looking for this foot you told me about?
0: There's a, somebody sent a picture of a foot. I don't know.
2: I'm going through
1: all of them. Is it a decent
0: foot, though? Longview. Longwell. Whatever.
2: Oh.
0: Okay, I have a random question.
1: That thing's long and flat.
2: Daggone.
1: And white.
2: That looks like a foot.
1: It's pasty.
2: A flat foot.
1: Look, you could clearly see the different colors.
0: All right.
2: What happened to his toe? He only has four toes.
0: I know what Dina would say on this.
1: What?
0: Adam's Family or Nightmare Before Christmas, family-friendly Halloween film. Which one? Adam's Family or Nightmare?
1: Nightmare Before Christmas.
0: Okay. What about Great Pumpkin Charlie Brown, which is Hotel Transylvania?
1: Hotel Transylvania.
2: Yeah.
1: Blah, blah, blah. Right.
0: Haunted Mansion or Hocus Pocus? Got to pick one.
1: Hocus Pocus.
0: Really?
2: Really? You know Haunted Mansion?
0: Monster House or Beetlejuice?
1: Beetlejuice. Don't say it again.
2: Oh.
0: Coco or Casper?
1: Casper, like the old Casper, like Devin Sawa Casper, like the cartoon Casper.
2: Wait, what's Coco? Is that a?
0: What's that?
1: It's a.
2: Is it a brown ghost?
1: It's a Disney movie. If I remember, it's a Disney. Yes,
0: yeah,
1: but it's about the
0: said,
1: afterlife.
0: Is it a brown ghost?
1: Like
2: well, I mean, Coco.
1: What is
0: Go
1: Day of the
0: Coco.
1: Dead? It's Day of the Dead.
2: Oh, Day of the Dead.
1: Day of the Dead, inspired for kids.
2: So Coco Ghost.
0: Oh my God! I can't
1: I think
0: believe
1: that's
0: you
1: what
0: said
1: it's
0: brown
1: about.
0: Brown ghost.
2: Coco Ghost.
1: I mean,
0: no,
1: technically.
0: Coco. C-O-C-O.
2: Oh, C-O-C-O.
0: And you'll understand why you just.
1: But isn't it about the Day of the Dead?
0: Yeah.
1: Or I could be wrong. What was its competitor?
0: Casper.
1: Yeah, definitely Casper.
2: Oh, this one?
1: Yeah, yes. See, it's about the Day of the Dead.
2: That was a great movie.
0: Yeah, but you I said brown ghost.
1: I mean, technically, though, the ghosts are Hispanic.
2: Yeah.
1: Yeah, yeah.
0: Okay.
2: Well, I didn't mean it like that. You said Coco. I didn't.
1: Well,
2: I was thinking like hot chocolate.
1: It's already out there now.
0: Okay.
1: Yeah. Just stand on
0: all
1: it.
0: All right. So think about this. Text us in Ghostbusters, Scooby-Doo. Which one? Live action.
1: Ghostbusters.
0: Okay.
2: Yeah.
0: Haunted Mansion, Hocus Pocus. You're going Hocus Pocus.
1: Yeah.
0: Adam's Family, Nightmare Before Christmas. You're going Nightmare.
1: Yeah.
0: And Hotel Transylvania and Scary Movie. You're going hotel?
1: Yeah.
2: A scary movie?
0: Monster House.

0: Beetlejuice, you're going Beetlejuice.
1: Don't say it again.
0: All right, text us. Let me know what your favorite family-friendly Halloween film is.
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0: A federal court ruling lifted restrictions on the purchase of silencers in August, but Mississippi still had laws on the books that kept the change from taking effect here. John White is the owner of Two Gun Tactical.
3: If the Attorney General would have gotten on the lawsuit for National Gun Owners 6-8 months ago, Mississippi would have been cleared in that lawsuit.
0: Tuesday, the AG's office released a statement saying, based on their review of the court decision and the ATF's decision to make the form for suppressors voluntary, it's their opinion the forms are voluntary for Mississippians as well.
3: Well, now the new ruling says if you come in and do it on basically a 4473, that's the regular form you do a firearm transfer on, you can walk out with it same day. So that's the big news. That's why everybody's looking at this decision and coming in and buying suppressors like crazy right now.
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1: Good morning from the Mississippi Power Weather Center. We are under a dense fog advisory until 10 a.m. this morning. Please be safe as you're headed out today. Sunshine expected through most of today. Warm and sunny with a high in the upper 80s. Clear skies are expected tonight, the low 67 degrees. Sunshine on Thursday with a high in the upper 80s. From the Mississippi Power Weather Center, I'm Patty Steele.
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0: All right, I gave Dina my hat so she can go on TikTok Live. And just be prepared.
1: I'm not going to wear it that way.
0: Oh, you're not?
1: I'm probably not going to wear it, no.
0: Okay.
1: You get what you get, okay, people?
2: Yeah.
1: It's not all rainbows and sun. Do they have a filter on there I could put a filter on there?
0: Yes. Right?
1: Yeah, I'm going to do, what was that one filter? I was like a cow or something for a
0: banana.
1: Day.
0: Banana.
1: That was a banana.

0: That's why I forgot about the banana.
1: Yeah, do one of those.
2: All
3: right. You still have 10 plus minutes to text the word, if you haven't already, text the word FOG, F-O-G,
0: not,
3: send it to.
0: Not D-O-G.
3: Yeah, somebody
0: got a couple
3: said
0: of dogs.
1: Yeah.
3: Yeah, no. And not F-A-G.
0: And yeah. not frog.
1: Yeah,
3: and not, no texting of pictures of fog.
0: No.
3: Just text the word FOG, 228-388-2771. For 3 days grace tickets from CPR.
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0: Okay. Now the mics are on. Sorry.
1: Okay. Okay. They, thank you, for the warning.
2: Was that just my mic?
0: No, it was all of ours.
2: Okay.
0: All three.
1: What, the mic, were they on?
0: I accidentally turned them.
1: They were on?
0: I didn't turn
1: did
0: them
1: that
0: off.
1: Did I cuss?
2: I don't know.
1: Did I say cuss words?
0: No, I don't think so.
1: Okay.
0: So Dina has a friend that's a girl.
2: A girlfriend?
1: Well, no. Not like lip lock.
2: Oh.
1: Just like a regular
0: girlfriend. She is a friend.
2: A girl, that's a friend. Okay.
1: Yeah.
0: That's a girl. And she's in radio. Okay? First mistake? Yeah. Don't ever have a girl that's in radio be your bestest friend.
2: Oh.
0: Because it's going to turn out
1: bad. I wouldn't say bestest. That's a pretty hard title to feel.
0: So there was a

0: girl on our TikTok, a couple months back, she was like, I'm a rock radio DJ somewhere in Florida. We're like, yay.
1: Yeah, yeah. And support the other rock community. Yeah.
0: She didn't add me, you know, as a friend. She didn't add Dan.
1: No.
0: She got on Dina's DMs.
2: You're a rock chick. They bonded.
1: We have a mutual thing in common.
0: And Dina was like, hey, welcome, bestie. You're a rock radio DJ, blah, blah, blah. And so
1: I just simply clicked follow back.
0: So
2: okay, there you go.
0: Okay, so months go by.
1: Yeah.
0: And this rock radio DJ decides to send Dina. She was like, I auditioned for The Voice.
1: Yes.
0: Okay. So you got this so far. Rock radio DJ, Dina's good friend.
1: Not good friend.
0: Well. Her just radio friend.
1: Instagram acquaintance.
0: Her girlfriend sends Dina the audition. And she was like, girl power, you know, like, hey, you're going to love this. Right. I picked
1: our boobies, unite together.
2: Yeah. Was she like, what do you think about this? Or was she just like putting it out there?
1: She was just like, I auditioned. And then at the end, she was like, so what do you think?
2: Oh, God, I hate it when they do that.
0: Okay.
2: So what do you think? I would never do that with any of my performances.
1: Please don't ever put me in that situation.
2: No.
0: So Dina, I need you to play from your phone.
1: Oh, no. You want me to play?
0: Oh, yeah. I need you to play this audition that was sent to The Voice. And now I understand why certain people just, you know.
1: Oh, no.
2: She has dreams. Everybody can dream.
1: She's got goals.
0: We're not talking bad.
1: Well.
0: But So what Dina should respond on her DM when she gets this, go ahead.
1: Well, hold on. I have to now re-find it because.
2: You ever done that? You ever produce something and you're like, hey, what do you think?
0: No.
2: But you never done that. Never put yourself out there.
1: Okay.
0: No, because I believe in the theory, the Steve Jobs theory.
2: Oh, okay.
0: So Steve Jobs, before he made the iPhone.
2: Oh.
0: He, you know, said, well, you know, some people are like, well, what are people going to think about the iPhone? He says, I don't give a damn what people think about the iPhone. I'm creating something.
2: Oh.
0: And you're going to like it, you know.
2: Oh.
0: So he didn't give anybody a shot to poo-poo his work. All right. So, Dina.
1: Okay.
0: You got this.
2: Like this show. Y'all text in and let us know how you feel about the show.
1: How does The Voice work? Do they turn around in the chair or do they like hold a number up or push a button?
0: Yeah.
1: Never watched it. Okay. You know what? I'm just.
0: Just go ahead. This is The Rock Radio DJ.

0: Oh. Vamos. She sounds Irish. I was scared.
1: Okay, not bad.
2: You lied.
1: Not bad.
3: It's Avril Lavigne.
1: This is, you know,
3: she did sound a little country for a minute, and then a little Irish.
0: Yeah, a little Irish.
3: It was a little.
0: I'm not scared.
1: Okay, now it's our turn. Let's do our version.
4: No.
3: Oh. Me.
1: Yeah, we can't put her. It's kind of hard to put yourself out there. I give her credit for that.
4: Oh, you're taking such the positive.
1: No, I mean, seriously, people,
4: would you lie to her and respond to her back, oh, that was great?
1: You know what? It was great that she did that and was able to put herself out there.
4: Dan,
1: and
4: you're so full of crap.
3: Hasn't Dan been told he's been too nice in the past?
4: Yes.
1: No.
3: I see it.
1: I mean, but think about it.
3: I see why you get told that, Dan.
1: Think about it, though. If somebody puts themselves out there.
4: Oh, yeah.
3: That's bravery.
4: Dan, what did you think of my performance? Hold on, wait.
3: Would you have voted for her, Dan?
1: I mean.
3: Bravery aside.
1: Yeah, no. I wouldn't. Yeah.
3: Okay.
1: I'd be like, hey, you know what? If you're really looking for a career,
3: yeah.
1: Yeah, there's voice coaches. There's a, you know, but I mean, there's potential. And she's still young.

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1: Is she?
0: I don't know. I couldn't tell through the filter.
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4: Good morning from the Traffic One Traffic Center. Things looking good for your Wednesday morning ride. Traffic is moving smoothly. 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

0: but my DJ revolves it.
1: Man, did you see psycho. The In Living Color when Jim Carrey was doing Vanilla Ice? Oh, my God. I'm going to send it to you now.
2: I miss Jim Carrey. Where is he at these days?
1: He was hilarious. We watched Ace Ventura, Pet Detective, the other night.
2: All righty, then.
3: Hey, we got to get a winner.
2: Oh, did you pick somebody?
3: Mm-hmm.
2: You didn't even tell us that you... Is it Peter Dale? We love you, Peter. Peter, Pumpkin Eater.
4: Your call...
1: Oh, man.
3: Hello.
1: Oh, boy. You're glad you got that one.
3: Thank God you answered.
1: That was a close one.
3: Thank God.
4: Hello?
3: Hi.
4: Hi.
2: Is it a lot to have three voices coming at you as soon as you answer the phone?
3: She's like, who the hell is calling me?
1: Are you at work?
4: Well, yeah, I'm at work. What's up?
1: Oh. Okay.
2: Who is this?
4: It's okay.
3: I'm Tic Tac. That's Dan.
1: I'm Dan.
3: And Dina. From CPR Radio,
4: yes,
3: you might have
4: sir.
3: Heard us.
4: I have.
3: Did you text us?
4: I sure did.
3: Did you text us the word fog?
4: I sure did.
2: Now, was there a certain reason why you text us that word?
4: So I could win tickets.
2: Okay.
1: To what?
2: Oh, no.
1: No.
4: Let's see. It's no. 3 days. Grace or
3: yes.
4: Like that?
3: Was that
2: 3 days grace with a question mark on the end?
1: Yeah. It was the village people actually, man.
3: So you're at work. What do you do at work? Just curious.
4: I'm a manager of a gas station.
3: Yes.
1: Oh, you're busy right now then. What do you need? Did I win?
2: Now, are you a gas station? Do you have breakfast?
1: Oh yeah.
4: Yes, we sell breakfast.
2: Oh, my God.
1: Oh, I love breakfast.
3: Which gas station?
1: Yeah.
4: I'm actually in Corinth, Mississippi, and it's diesel.
3: Oh, Corinth? You're in Corinth,
4: yes.
3: Mississippi.
2: How far away is that?
3: It's
4: a five-hour drive.
1: Wow. You're going to make that trek down to see 3 Days Grace and possibly?
4: Definitely. My family lives down there.
1: All right.
3: Okay, so how did you know to text the word fog?
4: Because I follow y'all's
3: Facebook.
4: Yes, Facebook page.
1: There you go.
3: See? We got a
4: corn. When I lived down there for 5 years, I also listened to y'all's radio station.
1: Nice.
4: So I'm aware of y'all.
1: Well, listen. Download the app. It's free. You can listen in your...
2: You can play us in your store.
1: Yeah, in your store.
3: Okay.
4: Yes,
3: so
4: sir.
3: You're qualified to bring some people on stage, but you've got a pair of tickets to 3 Days Grace, October 23rd. That's next Friday night.

0: Congratulations.
1: Oh, thank you so much.
0: All right. Hold on 1 second. We'll get you your info. See? Nice. We got a winner in Corinth.
2: Corinth, Mississippi.
0: Wow.

0: Had a winter in Corinth.
1: Corinth, Mississippi.
2: Wow.
0: Home of...
2: Corn.
1: Corneth. Have you ever had a Corneth hen?
3: Can't wait to have a Corneth dog later.
0: It's Corinth.
1: Corinth. Oh, Corinth.
0: Not Corinth.
3: Corinth dog.
1: Corinth dog.
0: CPR, congratulations.
4: Frankie.

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1: The Birds or The Burbs?
2: The Birds.
1: The Birds.
0: Or The Burbs.
2: The Birds.
1: True, you did just burp.
0: Yeah, the burps.
1: So that was about you couldn't hide. If you tried to call the police on a pay telephone in a phone booth, the birds would attack the booth. Is that the one?
2: Don't know. I never saw it. I was a scaredy cat.
1: Oh, you didn't like the birds?
2: I didn't see it.
1: Oh.
2: Crimson Peak. I don't even know what that is.
1: Mm-mm.
2: Death Becomes Her.
1: That's pretty
0: love
1: funny.
0: Death Becomes Her.
2: What's that about?
0: They take a potion because they want to be youthful again, and one chick marries the other chick's rival, blah, blah, blah, blah, blah, and they end up killing each other, but they can't kill each other.
1: Yeah, they
0: can't
1: die.
0: So they're just stuck together.
1: They live forever, but they rot.
0: Yeah.
2: Oh. Yeah.
0: It was in the rules. You got to take care of your body, and they did not.
2: This is not what I saw. I mean, I heard about this movie. But since I'm...
0: And Crimson Peak was pretty good.
2: I'm a scaredy cat. I never saw it. Get Out.
1: Wait, is that Peel?
2: Yeah.
1: Yeah.
2: Get Out. You saw it?
0: Yeah.
2: What'd you think? No? Yes or
0: it's
2: no?
0: It's okay.
2: Not scary?
0: No, not scary at all.
2: Oh. House on Haunted Hill.
1: Hmm.
2: Yay, nay.
0: Like the new one?
1: Oh, there's a new one.
2: Invasion of the Body Snatchers.
0: That's never before my time, I believe.
2: Yeah. Let's see. Rocky Horror Picture Show.
1: That wasn't scary.
0: Not scary at
1: all.
0: That
1: was funny.
2: Rosemary's Baby.
1: Oh, that was terrible.
2: Shaun of the Dead.
1: That was funny. We watched that every Christmas.
2: Signs. The movie Signs.
1: Yeah, it's kind of suspenseful.
2: Sixth Sense. 1999.
1: That's scary.
0: He sees dead people.
1: Yeah, he does.
2: Tremors.
1: Seems like he would smell dead people first.
2: Or Young Frankenstein.
1: I thought Young Frankenstein was a comedy.
0: Who made this list?
2: I don't know.
0: Like, some of the movies on it were okay.
1: Shaun of the Dead.
0: You said you watch it for Christmas?
1: Yeah.
0: Is it a Christmas movie?
1: No, it just makes us laugh.
0: Oh.
1: It's just funny.
2: Apparently, Shaun of the Dead is a much-watch movie. Movie is hilarious. Stop sending the word fog. We're done. Salem's Lot.
1: That was scary. Forget that.
2: That was scary for me as a kid, but I'm 53, said 228. The Terrifier is the best new killer.
0: You know what my kid watched last night? The Green Mile.
1: Oh, that was so sad.
0: She came to me with a list of movies and was like, can you help me pick a movie? And I was like, okay. And typically that means she wants to sit in the living room and watch it. So whatever it is, I have to watch it too.
1: Oh.
0: And we watched Pet Sematary 2.
1: Oh.
0: She's never seen it. And then after that, she was like, well, what about this other movie that I've been suggested? And I was like, well, what is it? And she said, I think it's called The Green Mile. And I was like, that's a 3-hour movie.
1: Yeah,
0: you got to be dedicated to that.
1: Yeah. We got a dead man walking.
0: Walking the mile. Walking the green mile.
1: Got
0: a
1: dead man.
0: Dead man walking here.
2: 228.
0: Freaking Percy.
2: 388-2771.
1: He's a terrible person in real life.
0: He's a terrible person, yeah.
2: I never saw it.
0: You should tic-tac.
1: That is a great movie.
0: You've never watched The Green Mile?
1: It's got sci-fi. It's deep. It's deep.
0: But it's 3 hours, so you got to lock in.
2: Really?
0: Yeah.
2: Is it worth it?
1: Oh,
0: absolutely.
1: 100%.
2: Okay.
1: Little fantasy in there.
0: Dead man walking here.
1: We got a dead man.
0: This is a shocking experience.
2: This is going way over my head.
1: Gotta watch it. Tic-tac,
0: you gotta watch it.
2: Really?
1: Yeah.
2: All right.
1: It's pet rat.
2: We'll be right back.
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4: 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Things looking good for your Wednesday morning ride. Traffic is moving smoothly right now. We are all clear. No accidents, no major congestion. 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From the Traffic One Traffic Center, I'm Patty Steele.

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CPR reminds you that it is what it is, and you can't please everyone. 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
1: 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A former Guntown alderman and his cousin, a former city public works operator, have been arrested on charges of fraud or embezzlement in public office. State Auditor Shad White announced the arrest of William Daniel Davis, the former alderman, and Robert Lee Davis, the former public works director, on Tuesday. Between October and November of 2024, the two allegedly billed the city for the installation of a residential sewage line at a private residence that belonged to William Daniel Davis, a $9,950 loss to the city. Both men face up to 10 years in prison if convicted.
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1: The International Energy Agency says diesel supplies are expected to be low well into 2027. Fox's Jonathan Savage explains.
4: The Middle East and Russia are losing a combined 1.3 million barrels of exports a day as a result of armed conflict. The IEA is coordinating an emergency release of stocks to try to keep a lid on rising prices.
1: Mike McCormick is president of the Mississippi Farm Bureau Federation.
5: Whenever I talk to the governor's office or our representatives or our senators in Washington, D.C., I just pass along the truth that the farmers are the ones that have no one to pass this cost along to. So the commodity market sets the price for what we get. For the things that we sell, and then we're responsible for all the increases in prices on the expense side of that, and it just goes into a negative profit margin.
1: The current average for a gallon of diesel in Mississippi is $5.89.
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10: Good morning from the Mississippi Power Weather Center. We are under a dense fog advisory until 10 a.m. this morning. We're expecting sunshine for most of today, a mix of clouds, but no mention of rain at all. Warm and sunny through the afternoon with highs today in the upper 80s. Clear skies are expected tonight. The overnight low around 67. More sunshine for tomorrow with a high around 86. From the Mississippi Power Weather Center, I'm Patty Steele.
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0: What are you doing, Dina?
1: I'm going to start doing a countdown of, like,
2: the 10 days of Halloween, and
3: hey,
2: then...
3: How do you spell TikTok? T-I-C...
2: T-O-K.
3: Oh, okay.
2: All right. But I need one of you guys to come take a picture of this side by side so I can do a who wore it better. Yeah, yeah. Hold on, wait.
3: No. So you're taking a picture right now. Okay.
1: Why isn't it doing? Dan, what are you doing?
4: My phone's messed up. I gotta restart my phone.
1: Dan has to restart his phone.
4: Jesus.
1: Who wore it better? You know?
4: I think you got
2: this. You say, I got it?
4: Yeah.
2: I'm going to have to post this on Facebook. Is this embarrassing? Should I not post things like this on Facebook?
5: No, it's
2: fun. This is hilarious.
5: It's funny.
2: You guys get to see the behind the scenes.
5: Yeah. Got a filter going on there.
3: Okay, so.
2: What are you doing, TikTok?
3: You're on Facebook Live, and you're going to be on TikTok.
2: I'm on all of these?
3: But TikTok.

0: Wow.
1: Hey, but TikTok, you apparently have a filter.
2: Why don't I have a filter on Facebook?
1: I don't know how to do it. If you can tell me how to do it.
0: There's the filter.
1: Wear the hat. Yeah, wear the CPR hat.
2: I can't with the hat and the headphones.
0: Yeah, there's a lot going on.
2: There's so much going on right now. My voice is going out. How am I going to ever make it to Marilyn Manson tonight?
0: Oh, that's going to be a good show.
2: Yeah. Anybody else going?
0: Mob Scene.
2: To Marilyn Manson tonight?
1: I think somebody's going.
2: Anybody else? Dan?
0: Who else?
2: Nah,
0: I can't make it.
1: No, I can't make
2: it. Y'all have a show to do in the morning.
0: Yeah.
2: Oh, somebody's got to hold down the fort while mom is gone.
1: Somebody said, I cannot watch Phantasm. It gets the creeps. I get the creeps.
2: What is Phantasm? I don't know what that means. I don't know the terms.
1: The movie, Phantasm. Mike Buckeye Baldwin is watching us right now on Facebook.
3: What's up, Mike?
2: Are you going to do it, Dan? Okay, you ready? Okay. Hold on.
1: All right. I'm going to play a song while you get ready.
0: There it is.
2: Did you get it, Dan?
4: I want to

0: There is a CPR rock battle right now between TikTok and Facebook Live. We're on both. Some people, like Jacob, are watching us on Facebook.
1: Okay.
0: And then Dina, you've got the usual suspects hanging out at 979 WTF show.
1: Yeah.
0: Yeah.
1: I can't see the Facebook. How was my birthday weekend? It was fun but tiring.

0: tonight, very tired.
1: Tonight.
0: Is that me on live on Facebook?
2: Yeah.
0: I can see myself on Facebook now. Look at all these.
2: A lot of phones going on.
0: Look at all these devices I have.
2: Phones everywhere.
0: I'm going to get, is there a terminal disease for people with a lot of phones?
2: Mm-hmm.
0: Brain rot?
2: Brain tumor.
0: Yeah, it's called brain rot.
1: Will Berth, good morning.
0: Hello. Hello, everybody. There's so many phones around me right now.
2: There's a lot.
1: Good morning, Jeanette. Good morning, April. Good morning, Taylor. Good morning, Cecilia.
0: Facebook, you guys can see my blanket? TikTok can't see my blanket.
1: Well, let me see the blanket.
2: Hey, we're not doing the fog thing anymore.
0: I'm usually on TikTok, but wanted to try out Facebook today.
1: Yeah.
0: Period Panties from the Gulf Coast is watching me.
2: Wow.
1: Wait, where?
0: On Facebook.
1: Really?
0: Thanks to Dan, now I can see myself on Facebook. This causes insecurities.
2: You got cameras everywhere.
0: Cameras everywhere. I mean, is this how the CIA feels?
2: Mm-hmm.
0: And they're watching somebody? It's all secretive. I don't know which screen to watch.
2: Yeah.
0: This is what the security at Treasure Bay feels like.
2: Oh.
0: When they're just sitting around and they're watching all the cameras.
1: One rocker is listening.
0: They're zooming in on you, picking your nose.
2: Oh,
0: you're
2: God.
0: In that. You're hitting your slots and they're like.
1: So what happened with the hair? Because your hair usually is that.
0: I have my bangs.
1: Yeah.
0: Presentable. But I was saving my bangs for Marilyn Manson.
2: Yeah.
0: I forgot I said I was going to go live on TikTok today.
2: Yeah.
0: I forgot.
2: It's all right.
0: And then I thought you guys would just let me, you know, kind of make it through it and not mention it.
2: Yeah.
0: And the first thing TikTok mentions when I get here this morning is like, well, you kind of told them you were going to do it. So
1: yeah, you did.
0: So here I am with four phones around me.
1: Is watching. Ian Williamson is watching.
0: Well, hello, everybody.
1: She is way cooler than Gaston.
0: Gaston. Oh.
1: Gaston.
2: Gaston.
0: Gaston.
2: Gaston.
0: Yeah.
1: Okay.
2: Gaston.
1: Hey, my name's Gaston.
0: Sometimes I gotta take medicine for it.
1: Who are you taking tonight to Maryland?
0: Myself.
1: Really?
0: Myself.
1: Just you.
0: I always go by myself. I'll tell you why. And some people will understand this. Some people will not. I don't need a concert buddy. And I'm going to tell you why I don't need a concert buddy. What are you doing?
1: I'm just moving it. All right, keep going. Hey, Wayne. Good morning.
2: You don't need a concert buddy? No. I can't go out to anywhere without somebody.
0: Okay, but I'm going to explain to you why I don't believe I'm a good concert buddy. And it's because I will leave you.
2: Oh.
1: Oh.
0: So.
1: Yeah, well, I mean, you know. Me and Dina work perfect because I leave her shows.
0: But I like to be, I am what they call, I guess, in the concert industry, a rail rider.
1: What?
0: I don't know. I don't know. This is just what I grew up knowing what it was, what you
1: a
0: called
1: rail?
0: It. A rail rider.
1: You're a rail rider. Yeah, is that like a swamp lizard?
0: Not a whale rider, a rail rider. And it is the people who are right in the very front.
2: Oh.
0: You're right at the rail. You know, the big rails they put up, and then you have to stand there for hours and hours, and you can't go pee, or else somebody will be like, you were not up there. I did not see you up there. Your cousin's not up there. You're fighting your way back through the crowd.
2: Yeah.
0: But, I'm a rail rider, and I will get as close to the front as possible, if not at the front.
1: So it's not like a swamp donkey or swamp lizard? Or
2: swamp donkey?
0: No.
1: What are those?
2: Rail rider back in the 80s. Rail.
0: Oh.
2: Rails. Ride those rails.
0: Oh. Mm-hmm. We call that skiing.
2: Oh, skiing.
0: Going on a little quick ski trip.
2: Oh, okay.
0: But no, I like to be that person that's right at the front. I want to be in the action of the music and the band and the, you know, if they're throwing water, I want to get splashed.
2: Oh.
0: They're sweating. I better feel a drip.
1: Yeah, you better not.
0: Especially when you're paying $100 for a concert ticket
2: these days.
0: I want my money's worth. I don't want to be the person all the way in the back.
1: You don't get disgusted with all those people peeing and, you know.
0: No, I don't care. Do whatever you want
1: to
0: do.
1: Right next to you, down on the ground.
0: No, I do whatever you want to do as long as it don't splash up on me. But no, I like to be in the very front of a concert, and if I find an opening, I'm going for it. And if I have somebody with me, I don't know if two people can fit in that small space.
2: Do you have concert attire?
1: Oh, yeah.
0: Oh.
1: She looks like
2: it. I'm like the Grinch when he was going to go to that celebration. I'm like, what do I wear? You know?
0: I'm not going. I do that every time.
2: Yeah.
0: Every time. And then, you know what makes it worse is, I don't know, are you self-conscious about, like, whenever we have to go on stage?
2: Oh, yeah.
0: Because I can wear whatever I want to a concert, but then when I know I have to be

0: on the stage.
1: Yeah, then you're like,
0: you're judging me. Where? I can't wear a skirt or a dress because now you're looking up.
1: Voyeurism.
0: And, you know, peekaboo.
2: I don't think guys have that problem.
0: Very
2: scary. It's just women that have that problem. You have a phobia. Exactly.
0: You guys just throw on CPR shirts. Y'all both do. Every show.
1: Yeah.
0: You guys throw on CPR shirts, whatever pair of jeans you have on, and you're out the door.
1: That's true.
2: Not you.
0: No, not me. It takes, I change outfits. Like, okay, by the time I get back home from the concert that we had to work, then I have to spend an hour cleaning up all the outfits that I didn't wear.
1: Yeah.
0: Because you're, as a, I guess maybe it's just a girl thing, is like you're so self-conscious of like what other people are going to think about you, or, you know, oh, is this too tight or does it make me look, you know, it's just, it's too much.
1: Oh.
2: Okay. So we're both on Facebook and
0: there's a lot going on. TikTok. There's a lot of cameras around me.
2: Yeah. Somebody said, I'm moving to Alabama in November, but I still listen to you guys while I'm in there. Y'all my favorite radio station.
0: Yeah, awesome. We appreciate that. Don't let the Crimson Tide get you.
1: Mm-mm.
2: Yeah, not at all.
0: Don't let them get you. I'm pretty sure they're like a cult.
2: Yeah. How many people do you think we can get live on Facebook and TikTok? You think?
0: I
2: don't know.
0: There's 15 on TikTok and 18 on Facebook.
2: Really?
0: I can see that much.
2: All right. Theory of
0: There's 21
2: dead men
0: on Facebook.
2: CPR. So-

0: So we're on Facebook, 979 CPR Rocks, Facebook Live, and we're on TikTok. Wayne, our buddy, Wayne Watkins.
1: Yeah.
0: Says he's having fun. Robert Valentine, he's driving from Laurel to Biloxi right now. This fog is ridiculous. Yeah, just slow down. Can't do anything.

0: about the fog.
1: I did meet Matthew Lillard. Yes.
0: You did? Yeah, you talked about that yesterday.
1: I was so happy. That's awesome. Still like, internally, I was just.
2: And you got an autographed bottle?
1: Yeah. And you know what? I have the best kid on the planet. And, okay, so I'll tell you this. My birthday gift came in late.
2: Okay.
1: We got it yesterday. And my kid's like, don't check the mail. Don't open it. And I was like, what is going on? Like, she's never like that. You've met my kid. You know, Dan, like, she's so quiet. Uh-huh. She's laid back.
0: Yeah.
1: And so she texts me, like, urgent, don't open the mail. Like, don't. And I was like, okay, whatever. And she gets home yesterday from work, and she presents me this small box. And I was like, what is this? And she goes, I got you a birthday gift.
2: Oh.
1: And I was like, oh, okay. I was like, well, you didn't have to do that. And she goes, well, I did. You're my mom. I was like, oh. You know what? You know what? You're right. Yes, absolutely. Don't ever stop getting your mom birthday gifts. And I open it, and she had a ghost face, the phone that they use in the movie.
2: Yeah.
1: She had it autographed.
0: Oh.
1: And so she was like, well, you already got Matthew Lillard's autograph now. She was like, and I was like, absolutely not. That was like one of the coolest. Yeah, that was the coolest thing ever.
2: That's awesome.
1: So yeah, so now I have two things autographed by Matthew Lillard, but the phone is also autographed by the other Unaliver in Scream.
2: That's awesome.
1: Yeah.
2: Well, what a good kid.
1: Rob, my kid. I love my kid, man. I got the best kid on the planet.
0: Rob said, Laurel triplexy right now. When in doubt, bro is having an eye removed and getting a fake glass eye. I don't know who's getting a glass eye. Is that Wayne? You're getting a glass eye? Okay, our buddy Wayne lost his sight.
1: Oh, wait, he said, hold on. Yeah, my dead right eye is coming out in November 18th. We'll have a prosthetic eye. Okay, glass eye. Unfortunately, nothing bionic
0: Wayne,
1: yet.
0: I'm telling you, call the VA, call somebody, because you're a perfect candidate. I want to see you with a bionic eye.
2: Oh,
0: digital
1: you know what?
0: Eye.
1: There's a lady on TikTok that I watch, and she changes that. She's a teacher. And she'll change out her glass eye, like, to do with her outfit. But there's one that's like this holographic, like, glowy.
2: Oh,
1: it's
2: cool.
1: So cool. I'd be I would tell my students I'm like part werewolf.
2: Oh, yeah.
1: Oh, you know, uh-huh.
2: Full moon.
1: Yeah.
2: Watch out, students.
0: So if you're on TikTok, you can go to 979WTF show. You see Dina.
1: Unfortunately, I'm so sorry, guys. I was not prepared for
0: and
1: this.
0: And your Facebook 979 CPR rocks were live.
1: Thank you,
0: live.
1: Sandy. Yeah, I got a pretty cool kid.
0: Dina will take you around.
2: Oh yeah,
0: in a couple minutes.
2: Little tour.
1: I got to do a tour now.
2: Oh yeah.
1: I got to get out from underneath my blanket.
2: Three phones and a tour.
1: That sounds like a horror.
2: Yeah.
1: A horror movie.
2: It's in the building. Yeah. That didn't sound scary.
1: You think they're gonna create a horror movie called Technology? And it's all going to be about phones trying to, undo us as a.
0: Yeah. Watch what you say.
1: It's going to vibrate us to death. Oh no.
0: I mean, some people will like that, right? All right. We'll be right back. CPR.

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0: CPR. Right.
1: Got to be careful what you're getting sent here.
0: Yeah. People. The WTF Morning Show, ever since now we can get talk and text on our 228-388-CPR1.
1: Yeah, let me clarify real
0: We've
1: quick.
0: We've been getting weird pictures.
1: let me clarify real quick, and this is just a PSA. I don't receive those pictures. I don't see the text. Dan and Tic Tac are in charge of the text line.
0: So, this morning.
1: So, if you send pictures to me, guess what?
0: I opened up.
1: I don't get to see them.
0: I opened up a text.
1: Oh, God, I have a hair.
0: Uh-oh. From Mountie, who sent us a picture of his feet.
1: Yeah.
0: Or his foot.
1: Yeah. Just one singular foot.
0: And I don't know what he's expecting us to respond.
1: I think we should.
0: Am I supposed to say, well, yeah.
1: Can we put all three of our feet in a picture and send it back?
2: If you had a Native American name, it would be Palefoot.
1: Yeah, it would.
2: Mm-hmm.
0: Tic Tac's getting feet pics now. No, that wasn't to me. Apparently, it was to Dina, but they don't realize Dina doesn't have the text line right in front
1: access.
0: Of her.
2: No.
1: Yeah.
0: She has her DMs, and that's it.
1: Somebody did offer me something for my birthday, though, in the DM.
2: Uh-oh.
1: I'm going to show it to Dan. I'm not going to read it.
0: Wait.
2: Oh, God.
0: Wait. Wilbert said, not a bad look, just looking like your typical Van Cleve lady.
1: Read that top. Read that top message, yeah.
0: Read it. Read it on the air. let me see.
2: Happy birthday.
1: It says, I want to eat your out for your birthday.
0: No.
1: Yeah.
0: Really?
1: That's the kind of DMs I get. And then somebody...
0: We got a problem with that.
1: I don't know who posted the picture of me for my birthday on CPR. Thank you. I think it was our boss. I don't remember. But in that comments, somebody

0: in the comments I read, it said something about going back to my DMs. Like, they want more segments of what's going on in my DMs. You really don't. I love you guys, but some guys are just absolutely disgusting.
1: You know the FBI is just watching every comment coming into your...
0: It's horrible.
2: Really?
0: So you guys, some guys are just pretty bold, you know? But I guess if you're gonna try, you might as well go. What do they say? Go big or go home.
1: Yeah.
0: Please go home.
1: Yeah.
0: do not go to my DMs.
2: Really?
0: Yeah. Yeah.
3: Okay. Let's go to the newsroom. This morning.
1: Hey, you CPR. Like you like potato chips? Pringles? How about some Pringles, anybody?
3: Yeah, I'd love some Pringles.
1: Yeah.
3: You got a sponsorship? Or?
1: Well, no.
0: Okay,
1: but,
0: not a sponsor, but...
1: They do have something. It's called onceyoudrop.com. You can sign into Pringles Will and Tastement.
3: Wait, onceyoudrop.com?
1: Yep. Where you commit to wanting to be buried in a Pringles can of some sort.
0: What?
1: Yep.
0: Pringles aren't even real chips.
3: You mean after they... cremate you?
1: No, they're going to stuff you in their hole. Yeah. So apparently they cremate you and then you're in a Pringles urn that says once you pop.
3: A Pringles urn.
1: Yeah, once you pop, you can't stop.
3: How much?
1: It's a contest. They give it to you for free. One grand prize winner will receive after a lifetime supply of Pringles. So you'll get all the Pringles you can eat in the afterlife.
3: I'm telling you right now, I'm not going for this.
0: Imagine your eternal resting meal is nothing but Pringles.
1: Wow.
0: I would be so mad because I'm not a Pringles. After I found out there's no like actual potato in Pringles, I stopped eating them.
1: Really?
3: Is that true or is that just
0: look it up? They could have changed it by now, but whenever I looked it up, there was no actual like potato in Pringles. And I was like, This is weird.
1: Why do they taste so good?
0: Well, it's the flavor coating they put on it.
1: Oh.
0: Like, do you eat just the original Pringles?
1: I eat generic Pringles.
0: But do you eat, like, the
1: Gringles.
0: Cheddar and sour cream, or do you eat, like, the original Pringles?
1: Oh, I eat, like, the barbecue. And the spicy one. They give you two lifetime supplies of Pringles. That's one can of Pringles every week for... the next 200 years.
0: After you pass away.
1: After, yeah.
3: So. What?
1: So while you're alive and then after you.
3: All right, I want to make it a public notice right now that since there's been a death poll in our building on who goes next.
0: Yeah.
3: I'm just telling you right now, I'm not in this. Don't want to go for it.
0: Well, got to be in the running. There's only 10 of us at work here.
3: Dina, I'm not in the running.
0: But the thing about it is you have to be, because if you choose to back out, then that means one of us is even more likely to be next. And I don't like those odds. I drive a lot.
3: Yeah.
0: You know?
3: And you're a bad driver.
0: I'm a terrible driver. I admit it. I'm a terrible driver.
1: Are you driving tonight?
0: All the way over there.
1: Foggy. Watch out now. Yeah.
3: Okay. Are you going to be back tonight?
0: No. I'm staying in a hostel.
1: Oh.
0: So do you see where I'm going with my chances are more likely that I'm going to get got next?
1: Yeah.
3: No.
1: Or just the chance you might lose a kidney.
0: Yeah, yeah.
1: Yeah.
3: What?
0: And I don't drink a lot of water, so you don't want these kidneys.
1: Mm-mm.
3: Somebody just said, Dina, hello.
0: Hello.
3: William just said, what's up on the Facebook?
0: William. What's up, William?
3: William.
0: William.
3: And Chucky Baby, Pringles are the bologna of chips.
1: I don't know.
0: Oh, I don't like bologna.
1: I would put Pringles on a bologna sandwich.
0: Dan.
1: Yeah. Yeah.
0: And then you're going into cardiac arrest.
1: Yeah.
0: And then you're next.
1: Yeah.
0: And you're going to end up in a Pringles can.
1: And there I am.
3: All right.
1: Don't pop till you stop. Wait, what is it?
0: Bitch can't eat just one. Or something. I don't know.

0: Hey, Dana.
1: Didn't they
0: I just got to warn
1: that?
0: You right now. Please, please, when you're talking on 97.9 CPR Rocks, Facebook Live.
1: Okay.
0: And Insta, well, I mean.
1: TikTok.
0: And TikTok.
1: And Facebook, yeah.
0: 979 WTF Show. Please don't talk about Marilyn Manson's lack of a rib, because that would mean something naughty.
1: Well, these are questions that must be solved.
0: So, you're going to Marilyn Manson tonight.
1: Yes.
0: You're driving there, and you said you have a fast pass.
1: I got the fast lane access.
0: What does that mean?
1: It means they let you in the venue before general admission.
2: That's cool.
1: Yeah. I told you, I'm going to find a way. Like, I am such a, I want to be in the front.
2: Are you getting the merch there, or do you have a Marilyn Manson shirt?
1: I don't buy a lot of merch.
2: No?
0: It's the WTF Morning Show. Dina is not going to be here tomorrow.
1: No, I'm not going to be here tomorrow morning.
0: Because
1: I will be Marilyn Manson in tonight.
2: Yeah.
1: All the way in New Orleans.
0: What are you going to be looking for?
1: What am I going to be looking for?
0: You're going to be looking, you were talking about his...
1: I said I want to be so close that I see his...
0: His what?
1: Yeah, can you say that on the, I guess I did earlier. But the balls. Like, I want to be so close, because he wears the tight. And no, I'm not attracted to Marilyn Manson. Please don't think that. But that's how close
2: I would like to be. You're giving a reference of measurement of how.
1: So I guess I could have picked a better item.
0: I
2: want to see his shoelaces.
1: I would love to see his shoelaces. Yeah.
0: You want
1: to
0: see his.
1: No, I don't personally want to see his.
0: You just want to.
1: But I just want to be that close.
0: Experience it.
2: Could you imagine if somebody started a rumor Tic Tac had a rib removed?
1: To be able to suck his own.
0: Wow. Stop it.
1: Like, could you?
0: Stop it, Dina.
1: I feel like I'm a pretty.
0: You're getting me in trouble.
1: No. I feel like I'm a very flexible person. And even having that removed.
0: I wouldn't leave the house.
1: You still can't. Your spine can only do so much.
2: Yeah, you need a vertebra removed, not a rib.
0: I'm limber.
1: I'm limber. Oh, so does that mean you can.
0: I'm saying if I ever did that.
1: You can do what Marilyn Manson allegedly can do?
0: If I ever did that, I would, you know, I would leave the house. Plus, I have.
1: I know you wouldn't leave the house.
2: Now.
1: Oh.
2: Yeah.
1: That's sloppy.
0: Stop it. Get us back on track, please. Let's go to the
1: newsroom.
0: Dan,
2: can you imagine that welfare check? We haven't seen him in a couple of days.
0: Dan.
2: Sounds like a cat's eating him.
1: Dan,
0: let's go to the newsroom. You're the breath of sanity on this show.
2: Oh, gosh. I gave her my phone. And
1: I have Dan's phone. That way I can see the comments
0: on
1: Facebook.
2: The new random stuff was
1: it all on the phone? Take your phone.
0: Yeah. Glass Man Dan.
1: I need to see myself.
0: Glass Man Dan just checked in.
2: Check.
1: I have enough, Dan. Go ahead, take your phone back.
2: Let me see.
0: Some guys are pigs without class.
1: Yeah, get that phone, Dan.
0: That's probably a woman that said that.
2: Let me go to my news area here, because there was something there's pretty... Oh, man, I covered it yesterday about the genetics.
0: Oh, yeah.
2: Yeah.
0: Can't do that one.
2: No.
0: Let me see.
2: Hey, there's a phone booth in the Mojave Desert that the line is still active. And if you text it, and I text it,
0: okay,
2: it's in the middle of nowhere desert. And it's
1: a
2: phone booth.
1: Did they answer it, though? Does anybody there to answer it?
2: It says, Temple of Static Civilization has failed.
1: Yeah, that's how you join the, what is that stuff that Tom Cruise is in?
0: The Scientology.
1: Yep.
2: Do you want to call that number?
0: Do I want to call that number?
2: That's the payphone in the Mojave Desert.
1: Just call it and see if somebody answers it.
0: Yeah. Do you really?
2: Yeah.
0: See, Dan, if I do this,
2: because
0: I get in trouble.
2: No, you won't get in trouble.
1: Good morning.
2: I hope not. But I hear it's like connected to the CIA, and everybody's they're still monitoring those calls, and.
0: All right, we're calling this number.
2: It's a
0: Dan, you handle this.
2: A phone booth. It's a phone booth in the Mojave Desert. That sounded like.
3: Sorry, the number you have dialed has been changed to a conference.
2: It's been changed to a conference?
3: Press 0 for the board. Press 1.

0: through.
1: 5,435 messages posted on the bulletin board.
2: 500,000.
3: Oh. And as far as that police ride along I did back in May.
2: Okay, maybe that, those are messages. I don't know what right people are posting already. You might not want to put that on the air.
4: Well, I'm listening to it now. I'm invested.
3: And told him that God wanted me to go through the experience to get me to see why I need to stop doing it. It was a learning experience for me.
2: Oh.
3: And I knew after those multiple ride-alongs I did with other police departments, I knew why God was telling me to stop.
2: Oh. Oh.
5: I'm fascinated.
2: And, so it's a message board.
3: I told the sergeant last week, I said, I want to let you know, too, sir, that I told him, sir, I just want to let you know, too, that my gut told me to stay home, but I went anyway because I knew God wanted me to see things for myself, how things have become.
2: Uh-huh.
3: And I want to tell everybody on this board here two things.
2: Here it is.
3: No burdens have come back to me anymore. Those memories aren't hitting me anymore.
5: Okay.
4: Okay.
3: If I cry because it's a joy, it's just thanking God that I'm okay and that those memories are gone.
4: Okay.
3: And if there's anybody on the bulletin board that ever wants to do a ride-along with a police officer, please take it seriously, okay?
2: Oh.
3: Please take it seriously. Don't take it as a thrill. It's not a thrill seeker, okay?
2: Oh,
5: okay.
3: I could have been killed that night on that shots fired.
4: Now you're telling me four things.
3: In May this year.
2: Yeah.
3: I could have been killed.
4: You said I had two things to tell you.
2: Next message.
3: And as far as that police ride along I did back in May.
2: Oh, this is the same one. So 500,000 messages.
6: Hey, Casillas from Las Cruces, New Mexico. Today's date is October 14th, 2026.
5: Uh-oh.
6: Hope everyone is having a great day.
7: One to repeat, two to continue, three to record your own.
2: Is that a weird? Oh, you know,
4: can we record our own? And we'll tell them this is from the WTF Morning Show.
2: Yeah,
5: hold on.
4: This should be a promo.
2: Yeah,
7: this is Painting Edgar from Phoenix, Arizona. Have fun, guys. Enjoy the world.
2: Oh, okay. So this is messages from
7: the world. Like I said. My church was very, very worried about me, too. They were concerned.
2: Oh, okay. Not the concerned church.
7: I never want to ride again, though. Well, good news. I haven't, when I did my ride-along back in May.
4: This guy is, you are abusing the number.
2: That's an alien. That's an alien.
8: We have been monitoring the spam booth.
5: Damn, this is the greatest.
9: Hi, my name is Debbie. I am in Colorado Springs, Colorado, and it is October something. 2026. Just saw this story on YouTube about the payphone.
2: Yeah.
9: And found it very interesting and intriguing.
10: I figured I've been calling this line for a minute. If anyone plays Pokemon Go in this day and age, my friend code on there is 5439.
11: Hey, it's October 13th.
2: Okay.
4: It's yesterday.
11: 2026.
4: Okay.
11: And it is 12:40.
5: Dina, get ready to record.
4: Yo, I think we should all record
11: crazy
4: one.
11: Number.
5: Okay.
7: Add the tone, record your message. When you're done, press pound or hash.
5: It's October 14th. 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And we are live here at 97.9 CPR Rocks in Biloxi, Gulfport, Pascagoula, Mississippi. I'm Tic Tac. That's Dina.
4: Hi, I'm Dina.
2: And I'm Dan. And you guys can call our line. It's 228-388-2771.
5: But this is the most fascinating line, and we're going to play messages every day because we love this line.
4: 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We go live. So if you ever want to jump in and say, hey, it's at 979WTF show. 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
2: We love this. Have a great day, y'all. Y'all? That was Southern.
4: Well, yeah.
12: It's October 14th. This is the WTF.
5: Perfect.
2: There you go.
5: Okay, Dan. There you go.
2: Yeah.
5: Dan, you need
2: to. I tapped into something.
4: That's pretty cool, Dan.
2: Yeah.
5: On our CPR Facebook, can you post that picture with the number and let everybody. I want our listeners to call this new payphone in the desert that records messages, and we want to play them back on the air.
2: Temple of static. Civilization has failed.

0: 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What area code?
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0: Seven. Okay. Write this down. 760.
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2: Okay.
0: Get to work, and then you have to push 3.
1: Okay.
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0: No.
2: Just not to us.
0: CPR. Fascinating.

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1: Are you excited?
0: Yeah.
1: I'm a little excited, too.
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0: And we just left a message in a payphone in the Mojave Desert.
2: Yeah, that plays, and we played back most, I mean, that.
1: It was really, really cool. Okay, we got to get to this caller before they hang up.
2: Okay.
1: Hello?
2: CPR, hi.
3: Hello.
1: Hi.
3: This is Mo. Mojave from Mojave's Dessert.
2: Mojave.
3: You left a strange message on my phone. We're not open yet. Would you like cupcakes?
1: We love cupcakes.
0: Oh, cupcakes are
1: Mojave
0: awesome.
1: Mojave Desserts.
2: Dina actually got.
1: I got cupcakes for my birthday a few days ago.
2: Yeah.
1: But I bet they don't taste anything like the ones from the Mojave Desserts.
2: What are your cupcakes like, sir?
3: Well, we have scorpion, we have tarantula. We have cactus.
1: Do you have any sand filled?
3: No, we can't get the recipe quite right.
1: Oh, okay.
2: Dang.
1: I'll take a scorpion then. Does it come with the stinger?
3: Oh, but of course.
1: I love it.
3: It wouldn't be fun without it.
1: I love that.
2: Thank you, sir.
1: Yeah, thank you for calling.
2: And your name?
3: And thank you for your message.
2: Okay.
1: Right. Mojave Desserts.
2: Hey, I'm going to call the number again.
0: Oh, you do?
2: To see if anybody is.
1: TikTok's now going to be obsessed with this number, Dan.
2: Give me the number.
1: You have it's 760-733-99, and everybody's favorite number, 69.
2: All right. And you had to press 1, I think.
0: Mojave Desert.
4: Okay. We're sorry. The number you have dialed has been changed to a conference.
2: Okay.
4: Press 0 for the board. Press 1 through 9 for conference.
0: I spelled dessert.
4: Press 0 for the board.
0: Is the same way?
4: No. Press 1 through 9 for conference.
1: Maybe it is.
0: Is desert and dessert
4: press
0: spelled the same?
4: Press 0 for the board. Press 1 through 9 for conference.
1: Yes.
0: Mississippi Public Education.
1: Oh, wait. Desserts have extra S.
2: Oh, it hung up on me. I couldn't get it this time.
0: Oh, it knew.
1: It knew. Dang, Tic Tac, you've abused the privilege.
0: Wow, they know now.
1: Yeah.
2: We'll try it again.
0: One call.
1: That's all.
2: Did you post it on...
0: Yeah, I don't know if people understand it. There's a whole story behind it. You should look it up on YouTube.
2: What's the story?
0: There was a payphone in the Mojave Desert.
2: Okay.
0: And somebody found the number.
1: Okay.
0: And they called it. Like, every day they were obsessed with... And then
1: just leaving a message?
0: Yeah.
1: Or they were listening?
0: No, they were just calling. It just rang and rang.
1: Okay, okay.
0: And then one day somebody picked up.
1: Oh.
0: Yeah.
2: Okay.
1: Mojave Desserts.
0: My name's Mo.
1: Down here, Mojave Desserts.
2: We'll be right back.

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1: 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Yeah.
0: See, you're going to make our boss get more of those songs. And they're mind control.
1: They are mind control. If you play them backwards.
0: The deedle deedle daw.
1: You gotta do like the Ozzy album. You gotta play it backwards.
2: It's like their hobby now. That's what they do as a hobby. They go to ChatGPT and then AI just create stuff.
0: Apparently, Wilbert got a random text message from that phone line.
2: Oh, really? Yeah, you can text it too. Hold on a minute.
1: Oh.
2: Yeah, text it.
1: No, I don't want to text. You take your phone and text it.
2: Let me text it.
1: Take it and text it.
0: Somebody just got a random phone number in the desert, texted him. Last call for nowhere. Graffiti for all seekers. Shadows forgets name.
1: Samuel wants to know, what's the deal with the new CPR commercial? Why does Dan get the bone? What does that mean? Do we have a new commercial?
0: Yeah, no, there's a new song. And I've been telling him not to play these. But
1: I haven't
0: there's
1: heard
0: a
1: it.
0: New song, Dan Gets Bone.
2: Oh.
0: Dina, what blah, blah, Tic Tac, blah, Patty Whack, or something, Dan Gets the Bone.
1: Why do you get the bone? What if I wanted the bone?
2: I don't want the bone. I never asked for a bone.
0: Well, apparently you got a song.
1: I don't think I got the bone because I'm a lady. And they were like, we don't, you know how our boss is.
2: Oh, Dina gets the bone?
1: Yeah.
0: Oh, he would have been like, no, we can't do that.
1: Boss, can you change it to where Dina gets the bone?
0: No.
1: It's been a while since I've had a bone. You know, throw a dog a bone. Don't throw Dan a bone.
2: Yeah, I don't need a bone.
0: All right.
1: They said fighting over who gets the bone is wild.
0: Okay. Tic Tac, Dina. All right, hold on.
1: Sorry, I haven't heard it.
0: Hey, I'm going to play it. You ready? I think it is.
1: Hold on. Is this it? We get to...

0: All right. Tic Tac, Dina Wack.
1: I'm Wack.
0: Give a dog a bone.
1: Dan got the bone.
0: All right, let's go to the newsroom with Dan this morning on CPR Rocks.
2: We're talking about hobbies. Maybe your hobby is getting a bone. I don't know.
1: You should probably see a doctor for that if it lasts more than 8 hours.
2: That's true. Could you imagine going to the emergency room? I wonder how many people at the front desk of the emergency room have ever heard that.
1: What?
2: Like, what's your emergency?
1: What are you here for?
2: And they're like, it's hard to describe. Yeah. You're trying to beat around the bush about it.
1: Yeah.
2: Let me see. It's kind of hard. And Yeah. So that'd be too many blue chews. Do you have hobbies? You have hobbies, don't you?
0: I like taking apart diesel trucks and putting them back together.
2: Is it stressful?
0: No.
2: You have hobbies, Dina?
1: Do I have hobbies?
0: Mm-hmm. Yeah, she goes to concerts.
1: I go to concerts.
2: Oh, that's not stressful, though, is it?
1: No, it's actually, sometimes. If you got to drive 6.5 hours to one.
2: That's kind of stressful.
1: In Nashville traffic, you know, yes, a little stressy.
2: So they were talking about people picking up their hobbies, like, hey, man, you need to get a hobby. Some people are like, skydiving is a hobby, but that's really stressful. But there came up to be a lot of hobbies, and there was ones that are actually pure stress. And one of them is bonsai.
1: Plants. Yep, I knew it. I knew it because I have so many plants in my house, and every day they're fighting for their life.
2: Yeah.
1: And that has me internally fighting for mine.
2: And people think plants are all zen, and I'm going to, and I'm communicating with nature.
1: Nope.
2: And it turns out that
1: pure stress.
2: It is purely intense.
0: Wait, stop. You're telling me if I had a bonsai tree.
2: Yeah.
1: Like you have to trim them with like little tiny scissors.
0: And I got to trim them.
1: Little scissors.
0: And you're telling me that would be stress?
2: Pure stress.
1: Yeah. They're temperamental, man. You got to have them the right temperature. Too much. Orchids are the worst.
0: I want to do orchids.
1: I had a beautiful orchid.

0: bought for me, and it came from Rouse's. It was like this peach, shimmery, beautiful color orchid, and it did not last 3 months in my house. Yeah. And I am a plant mom. I have so many plants in my house, it looks like the Amazon jungle in there. Oh. And for some reason, I cannot get an orchid to live.
1: Aww.
0: Can't do it. I don't know. They hate me. Feeling's mutual, though.
1: Oh.
0: Yeah.
1: Do you talk to your plants?
0: I do.
1: Do they talk back?
0: No.
1: Okay.
0: Yeah, and I know when to see a doctor.
1: Yeah.
0: A little cuckoo for Cocoa Puffs.
1: Mm-hmm. Hey, other stressful things. Who knew? You know, people are like, man, I got to get me a fish tank because it's all, you watch the fish flow and it's so relaxing. But apparently, the most stressful hobby, having a fish tank.
0: Yeah, because they're also very temperamental.
1: Yeah. Like, you got algae growing.
0: The temperature, the water equilibrium, lobotomies and things. I don't think
2: this bonsai tree thing you're talking about is stressful.
0: Okay, Tic Tac, I need you to immediately, when we get out of here.
2: What about getting a macaw?
0: I need you to go to Lee's in Biloxi, and I need you to buy a bonsai tree.
2: Okay.
0: And technically, I want it for me, but you can keep it for like 3 months and just see how you do with it.
2: I will kick ass with it.
0: You cannot let it get overgrown. You got to keep it trimmed. Not too much water, not too less water. Mm-hmm. Right temperature. Sometimes it's sunny, sometimes it's shady.
1: Oh, this is a hobby I have that I kind of gave up because it was so stressful, and it's painting.
0: Oh.
1: I mean, I could set it all up and I start painting, and then I don't know what happens.
0: You guys, I watch my kid do this. She has a whole art book, and then she makes one tiny mistake after she's been working on it for like 6 hours, and then she's done with it.
1: Yeah.
0: I'm like, how do you invest like 6 hours into something and then all of a sudden like one small mistake?
1: Because there's not an undo. You have to rework everything.
0: Yeah.
2: Wait.
1: Mm-hmm.
2: So somebody said my dog would pee on it the first day it's there and kill it.
0: Yeah, the bonsai probably.
1: Oh, I thought you were talking about the painting.
0: That
1: my
0: too.
1: Cat did that.
0: Oh.
1: Yeah.
0: Peed on your
2: true
0: painting?
2: True story. Mm-hmm. Dan painted a portrait of Pup, my boxer.
1: He attacked it.
2: He was like...
0: He's like, hell no.
2: What the hell is this ugly photo of
0: me?
2: Well,
0: he was defending his territory. He was doing what he was supposed to do.
2: What the hell?
1: There can only be one of us.
2: I started running towards him with the painting.
1: Mm-hmm.
2: He was like, rah.
1: Yeah. He was terrified.
2: Yeah.
0: It could be the fact that you're running at him with it.
2: No.
0: Not the painting itself, but
2: No. He was
0: if a painting
2: me.
0: Started running at me like the nun.
1: Yo, God.
0: You know? Think of the difference that made when you're watching the movie The Nun and she's just in her painting. It's already creepy, but then she comes out at you.
1: Yeah.
2: Hell no.
0: Gotta go.
2: All right. Speaking of gotta go.
0: It's not time yet. We got 10 minutes.
2: It is time.
0: Yeah. No, we got 10 minutes.
2: It is time.
0: It's not time.
2: Well, just say goodbye.
1: Okay.
2: Say goodbye.
1: You say bye first.
0: I don't want to be the first one to say goodbye.
1: Okay, bye.
0: I'll never let go, Jack.
1: Oh.
0: And then let's go.
2: Dina would have let go.
0: Hell yeah, get off my door.
1: Get off my door.
0: There's only room for one here.
1: Yep.
2: Jonathan Suber, good morning. Spurlock, good morning. Shelby Forehand, good morning.
0: Oh, they said Tic Tac is getting grumpy and wants to abandon us.
2: Wait. Who said that?
0: Mm-hmm. The beard.
1: It is 9:50.
0: Dan, whose side are you on?
1: Yeah. I mean, we do have 10 minutes.
0: You don't like our listeners.
1: Do we have commercials?
2: Yeah, we do. All right, we got to go. Scott Fox, Super Show, and 97 minutes of music coming up next.
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1: 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Rob Thomas, the frontman who co-wrote and sang on Carlos Santana's three-time Grammy-winning hit Smooth, is joining Matchbox 20 for their 30th anniversary tour.

0: The band will take the stage at the Brandon Amphitheater on August 4th with Orr opening up the show. 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
1: A federal court ruling lifted restrictions on the purchase of silencers in August, but Mississippi still had laws on the books that kept the change from taking effect here. John White is the owner of Two Gun Tactical.
2: If the Attorney General would have gotten on the lawsuit for National Gun Owners 6-8 months ago, Mississippi would have been cleared in that lawsuit.
1: Tuesday, the AG's office released a statement saying, based on their review of the court decision and the ATF's decision to make the form for suppressors voluntary, it's their opinion the forms are voluntary for Mississippians as well.
2: Well, now the new ruling says if you come in and do it on basically a 4473, that's the regular form you do a firearm transfer on, you can walk out with it same day. So that's the big news. That's why everybody's looking at this decision and coming in and buying suppressors like crazy right now.
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10: From the Mississippi Power Weather Center, clear and sunny as we move through the rest of today. Tonight's looking good too. Dry, no mention of rain at all, with an overnight low around 67. Sunshine for tomorrow with highs in the upper 80s. We'll see mostly clear skies Thursday night with an overnight low of 67. From the Mississippi Power Weather Center, I'm Patty Steele.
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There is a tune from Nickelback. Yeah, man. And we're going to play that one is for Hunter. I'm trying to get my text. Hunter texted that request in today. I got another one from Bill in Wiggins. I'm going to try to pull that one up right now as I speak to you because it's time for the All Request Lunch. 388-2771, 888-400-2771. You can text me on that same number, 228-388-2771. If you like to just text, sometimes that's a lot easier. Don't get too out of the wild with your requests, though. Give me something I can play if you're going to do that. If you get too obscure, I won't be able to play your tune. So, Bill and Wiggins, here you go, my friend. Metallica on the CPR All Request Lunch. Give me fuel, give

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Wait, yeah, we do. We play Nickelback. Never mind. Forget I said that. I love Nickelback.

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0: seconds to Mars, man. That's Jared Leto and the guys. The kill on the CPR All Request Lunch. Hi, CPR. What's up, Chuck?
1: Happy Take Your Teddy Bear to Work and School Day. Happy Lowercase Day. Happy Top Spinning Day. Happy Dessert Day. Got any desserts in mind?
0: Not yet, but, you know, I have some in mind, yeah.
1: It's Chocolate-Covered Insect Day. You can try that out.
0: I've tried that before.
1: I have, too. I tried chocolate-covered crickets. Okay. It's Curves Day. It's Stop Bullying Day. Tic Tac did good this morning. And shout out to Big Lou. It's Fossil Day.
0: What's up, Big Lou?
1: Birthday-wise, it's Colin, bass player for Whitesnake. It's Thomas Dolby, the guy that sent a song, She Blinded Me With Science. It would have been Dan McCaffrey of Nazareth's birthday, the singer, and it would have been A.J. Pirro, drummer for Twisted Sister and Adrenaline Mob. Could you dig up some Adrenaline Mob, Barracuda?
0: You got it, bud.
1: Thank you, dude.
0: All right, take care, Chuck.
1: You too, man. I agree. I'll be safe later.

0: Stay right here, my brother from another uncle. More CPR is next.
1: CPR presents 3 Days Grace at the Coast Coliseum Friday night, October 23rd. CPR has the total hookup.
0: We have stacks of free tickets to give away.
1: And when you win, you'll automatically be qualified to sit on the stage during part of the show. No, 3 Days Grace with hit after

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1: Super Talk News, I'm JT Mitchell. After 15 months in office, the state of the capital city under Mayor John Horn
2: is strong and getting stronger. Jackson is rising. And Jackson is bowling.
1: That was Horn during his State of the City address on Tuesday. The Democratic mayor touted that his administration erased a $25 billion budget deficit they inherited, had the best road paving year over the past 40 years, and are working to get a DOJ grant that would further improve public safety. Still, Horn did note there are ongoing challenges with infrastructure, the water system, and crime issues. Foul play is not believed to be...

0: Your business belongs at the Gulf Coast's newest premier bridal and women's event. 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
1: From the Mississippi Power Weather Center, it's going to be gorgeous for the next couple of days. Clear skies and sunshine tonight. We're expecting a light breeze, an overnight low around 67. Sunny skies in our forecast for tomorrow. No mention of rain. Again, it's going to be dry as we move through the weekend. From the Mississippi Power Weather Center, I'm Patty Steele.
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Kill Switch Engage on the CPR All Requests Lunch. All right, I got one a text request from Mike the Mechanic to the Stars. Also, I want to give a shout-out to the dent doctor, man. What's up, man? He hooked me up and took that little scrape out of my truck. Well, the scrape is still there, but the little dent is not. If you got a dent in your vehicle, I got the hookup for you. Contact me, and I'll hook you up with the right guy. So anyway, Mike the Mechanic to the Stars asked me to play an old Oleander tune. I don't know when the last time is we played this song, Mike, but here it is. It's called Are You There on the CPR All Request Lunch.

Space Hog on CPR. And Scott Fox, Super Show. All right, here's a band that's making some serious noise in this active rock format right now. They're called Ninth Key, and it's a collaboration between rapper Echo, E-K-O-H, and producer and vocalist Low Spirit. Now, these guys are bringing back some of that early 2000s new metal energy, mixing the heavy guitars with hip-hop, and some good emotional lyrics. They're doing it independently. Yeah, no big record label. They're also getting ready for their first ever headlining tour, kicking off November 1st in Hotlanta, Georgia. Here's Ninth Key with Happy Feels Like on 97.9 CPR Rocks.

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Hoppy, Amy Lee, and Courtney LaPlante on the Scott Fox Super Show. How nice is it in the mornings, man, weather-wise? Temperatures were just great this morning. Awesome. Fall is coming upon us, y'all. Corn mazes and pumpkin spice, everything. I'm not a pumpkin spice dude, but I like the fall. I like the spring and the fall. Summer, man, gets too hot. Winter, too cold. Put me somewhere in between and I'm happy, man.

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2: I'm Kelly Bennett for Super Talk Mississippi News. It's been years since Mississippi had an earthquake, but it is a possibility.
3: There was an earthquake about 6 years ago, and one of the MEMA employees right here in Madison, the pillars on his home moved 6 inches.
2: MEMA Director Stephen McCraney makes sure the state is prepared for any disaster. He says if there were an earthquake, it would be a nightmare scenario.
3: You're going to lose I-55 liquefaction. It's going to be gone. The bridges are going to go, that long area up toward the state. The only highway that's going to be passable is Highway 22. And we've already got a plan to set up about 6 Mayoria cells. And that means I've got reception cities there. I'm going to transport people to airports and we're flying them out of Mississippi. Because that's the only way out of Memphis.
2: To learn more about the earthquake drill that's set for Thursday morning, log on to supertalk.fm.
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6: 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I do a heavy hors d'oeuvres. You get some food. You don't have really got to eat. 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
7: From the Mississippi Power Weather Center, sunshine and clear skies as we move through the rest of the afternoon, warming up into the upper 80s. Mostly clear skies are expected for tonight with an overnight low in the mid-60s. From the Mississippi Power Weather Center, I'm Patty Steele.
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STP on CPR. Boy, we miss Scott Weiland, don't we? Hey, it's Scott Fox, Super Show. We are, what, a week or so away from 3 days grace? 10 days? Something like that. It's coming up. We'll have more tickets on CPR. Foo Fighters' latest, Window.

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0: CPR rocks.

good Way Back Wednesday tune from Zeppelin. I love that one, man. Hey, it's a super show. Another gorgeous day on the Mississippi Gulf Coast. It's going to be like this all week long, man. A little fog in the morning, that burns off. You got a nice day ahead of you. Motionless in White teamed up with Skylar Grey on their latest hit, man, and it's a good one. This is called R.I.P.

0: Okay, so try this. 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
1: Reporting for Super Talk News, I'm Griffin Rowe. As we approach the November midterm elections, political analysts nationwide are projecting the Democrats to reclaim the House with a viable shot to take over the Senate. Despite that, Mississippi Republican Party Chair Mike Hurst thinks that his party has more of a chance to sweep than most might believe.
2: The polls are not always accurate. I think what we've seen in the past is that there is still a silent majority out there who want what we believe as Republicans, you know, smaller government, less taxes, more freedom. And while the numbers look bad across the spectrum, I think there will be a lot of surprises on election night. I'm not contradicting anything you've said, unfortunately, but because the polls do look bad, but I don't always believe these polls because individual voters decide who represents them in Congress. In the U.S. House, in the U.S. Senate, and I don't think it's going to be nearly as bad.
1: Gas prices and affordability are among the top priorities for voters on the fence.
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1: In his first week as a starting quarterback, Millsap's freshman Carl Reed Jr. was named the Southern Atlantic Conference Offensive Athlete of the Week. During the major's 28-13 win over Center College, Reed completed 12 of 21 passes for 128 yards. He also rushed for 135 yards and a pair of touchdowns. Reed joins Miles Johnson and Xavien Bouton as the third Millsaps player to be recognized with an SAA Weekly Honor in the 2026 season. The majors will hit the road to face off against Suwanee on Saturday, October 17th at 1 p.m. The Mississippi Department of Transportation is holding a public hearing with the Louisiana Department of Transportation and Development on October 20th to discuss proposed bridge replacements that affect both states. MDOT is encouraging Mississippians near Pearlington to attend the meeting to learn more about improvements coming soon to the area. The public hearing will be held from 4:30 to 7:30 p.m. at the Pearlington Recovery Center. I'm Griffin Ray.
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11: Hotty toddy. Chambers keeps it off the left side. He steps in the end zone. Touchdown, Ole Miss.
12: Fins up.
11: Trouble being chased and sacked. In trouble and pulled down. Tipped to the line. Tipped again. Up in the air. The Rebels pick it off.
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2: From the Mississippi Power Weather Center, no mention of rain in our forecast at all as we move through the weekend. Today, it is nice outside, and we're expecting more of that tomorrow and Friday and for the entire weekend. Our overnight low going to be in the mid-60s. From the Mississippi Power Weather Center, I'm Patty Steele.
0: And now back to back to back to back to back to back to back to back to back to back to back to back to back to back to back to back to back to back to back to back to back to back to back to back 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to back to back to back to back to back to back to back to back to back to back to back to back to back to back to back to back to back to back to back to back to back to back to back to back to back to back to back to back to back to back to back to back to back to back to back to back to back to back to back to back to back to back to back to back to back to back to back to back to back to back 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to back to back to back to back to back to back to back to back to back to back to back to back to back to back to back to back to back to back to back to back to back to back to back to back to back to back to back to back to back to back to back to back to back to back to back to back to back to back to back to back to back to back to back to back to back to back to back to back to back to back to back to back to

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Yeah, Jane's Addiction, still broken up. Still broken up. I do predict that they will get back together sooner or later, and we'll have new stuff from them, and they'll be touring again. We shall see. The new one here from Cage the Elephant. One of my favorite songs right now. Beaches in Tennessee on CPR.

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1: Super Talk News, I'm JT Mitchell. After 15 months in office, the state of the capital city under Mayor John Horn
2: is strong and getting stronger. Jackson is rising. And Jackson is bowling.
1: That was Horn during his State of the City address on Tuesday. The Democratic mayor touted that his administration erased a $25 million budget deficit they inherited, had the best road paving year over the past 40 years, and are working to get a DOJ grant that would further improve public safety. Still, Horn did note there are ongoing challenges with infrastructure, the water system, and crime issues. Foul play is not believed to be involved in the death of a Wilkinson County Correctional Facility inmate. The body of Odarius Shaw was found Tuesday, but a report from the prison operator shows he had a health issue and collapsed. Shaw was serving 20 years for aggravated assault and drug charges.
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4: Hi, I'm Jacob D'Angelo, and when I was in high school, my classmates and I lost somebody that was very important to us. 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
3: Jacob's inspiring story, along with many other heroes in the book, shows how the worst thing to ever happen to us can make us hope givers. 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
1: We should get a better look tonight on if Mississippi State quarterback Kamario Taylor will suit up against LSU when this week's initial injury report is released. Taylor suffered a lower leg injury against Alabama in the Bulldogs' last game, but if the star sophomore doesn't play, walk-on Billy Puckett or former Vanderbilt signal caller A.J. Swan is expected to get the start.
5: Yeah, right now the focus is on getting him ready to play and then having the ability to continue to create the depth in the room. Billy and AJ obviously are the two guys that have been competing since day one in fall camp and really last spring. So those guys obviously having the ability to get work if one wasn't ready to roll.
1: MSU head coach Jeff Levy in his weekly press conference will get that initial injury report tonight at 7 o'clock before the Bulldogs go to Baton Rouge on Saturday. Kickoff is scheduled for 11 a.m. As always, the game will be broadcast on participating Super Talk stations. I'm JT Mitchell.
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1: From the Mississippi Power Weather Center, clear skies for the rest of the afternoon. Looking good as we move into the overnight hours. Our low in the mid-60s. Tomorrow looking good as well. No mention of rain. It's going to be dry with highs in the mid to upper 80s. Clear skies as we move into Thursday night, and the weekend ahead is looking good so far. From the Mississippi Power Weather Center, I'm Patty Steele.
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you say Hanumankind? Well, Hanumankind teamed up with Papa Roach on their latest tune called See You in Hell. Well, I guess it's not their latest tune, but it's one of them. Here's See You in Hell on CPR.

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Good way back Wednesday tune for Metallica. It's Scott Fox Super Show. Autumn Kings, man, they're trying to get to number one on their latest tune. I hope they make it. We've been playing the hell out of this song. Here's Gone, Gone, Gone on CPR.

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1: In the Traffic One Traffic Center, I'm Kyle Curley. In Gulfport, having delays northbound on Highway 49. There's an accident there at Community Road. That's Highway 49, Community Road. Elsewhere, no other major problems. Please buckle up and drive safe. 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And, of course, you can listen to all the games on Supertalk Mississippi 103.1. In the Traffic One Traffic Center, I'm Kyle Curley.
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Zeppelin on 97.9 CPR Rocks. We are almost done with this workday. Got about a half hour left to the workday. And the CPR drive at 5 is going to be coming up at 5 o'clock. The latest now from Avatar. 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
1: In the Traffic One Traffic Center, I'm Kyle Curley in Gulfport. Heavy delays northbound on Highway 49. There's an accident there, Community Road. That's Highway 49, Community Road. Elsewhere, no other major problems. Please buckle up and drive safe. 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In the Traffic One Traffic Center, I'm Kyle Curley.
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1: With Super Talk News, I'm Griffin Ray. A Terry man has been sentenced to 25 years in prison after being found guilty of murdering his wife on Christmas Eve in 2024. According to the Hinds County Sheriff's Office, deputies responded to a report of gunfire inside a home on Doc Henry Cove. At the scene, 55-year-old Timothy Tillman's wife, Dawn Tillman, was found dead with a gunshot wound to the head. On Monday, Tillman was sentenced to 25 years in prison plus 10 years suspended. Two people in Carroll County have been arrested for allegedly stealing money and five firearms. According to the Carroll County Sheriff's Office, deputies were dispatched on Monday for a report of a suspicious vehicle. Upon arrival, they spoke to the caller, who identified the two people as 54-year-old Alicia Leach and 31-year-old Howard Lockhart Jr. Later, a resident in the area reported that their house had been robbed of five guns and $100 in cash.
2: Hello, I'm Lieutenant Colonel Matthew Lott with the Mississippi Department of Public Safety's Commercial Vehicle Enforcement Division. Since 2024, Mississippi has seen a 25% reduction in fatalities involving crashes with commercial motor vehicles. Through our Commercial Vehicle Safety Partnership, DPS is working alongside professional drivers across the state to conduct safety checks, promote responsible driving, and keep our highways safe. We're proud to partner with the Federal Motor Carrier Safety Administration to protect everyone on Mississippi roads. 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
4: 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A tornado warning means it's time to take shelter. Don't wait until you see a tornado. Don't wait until you hear it. If you're at home, know exactly where you're going before the storm arrives. Don't spend valuable time trying to figure it out after the warning is issued. Remember, if you don't have a basement or a storm shelter, choose a small interior room away from the windows on the lowest floor of a sturdy building. Think where you would go now so you won't have to figure that out when that warning comes.
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5: From the Mississippi Power Weather Center, going to be a nice evening ahead, clear and dry with overnight lows in the mid-60s. Tomorrow, much like today, clear skies and sunshine with a light breeze and highs in the upper 80s. Ahead to the weekend, things are looking good, clear and sunny Saturday and Sunday. From the Mississippi Power Weather Center, I'm Patty Steele.
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97.9 CPR Rocks. Marilyn Manson's at the Fillmore tonight. I think Dina from the WTF Morning Show is going over there. Two shows tonight and tomorrow night, Marilyn Manson. That'd be a good one to go catch. Good little road trip show. Got the new one here on the CPR Drive at 5 from the band Ninth Key. This is called Happy Feels Like.

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0: In the Traffic One Traffic Center, I'm Kyle Curley and got Fort officials clearing the accident 49 and northbound at Crossroads. Also look for heavy congestion Lorraine Road northbound from the Wilkes Bridge to I-10 and Biloxi. Congestion eastbound 90 at Rodenburg. 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

Third Eye Blind on CPR. It's a CPR drive at 5. Okay. Greta Van Fleet. One of my favorite songs from them. 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
2: You're listening to Super Talk News. I'm Caleb Saylor. The campaign trail is heating up in Mississippi ahead of the November midterms. The endorsements have piled up for Democratic U.S. Senate hopeful Scott Colomb, former vice president and 2024 Democratic presidential nominee Kamala Harris will make a stop in Columbus this month to campaign for Colomb. Former President Barack Obama has also shot an ad in support of the Lowndes County District Attorney.
3: Mississippi, it's time for a change, and that's why you need to send Scott Colomb to the U.S. Senate.
2: Colomb is running against incumbent Republican U.S. Senator Cindy Hyde-Smith and independent Ty Pinkins. Hyde-Smith has notably been endorsed by President Donald Trump. For more information on the upcoming midterms, go to supertalk.fm. 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
2: Mississippi State guard Josh Hubbard has been honored as a first-team All-SEC selection by the league's media. Hubbard was one of the conference's most consistent scorers last season. He averaged just over 22 points per game.
7: Josh has been a staple for us in my tenure, going into his fourth year, which is not the norm now in the landscape of college basketball. You know, our relationship continues to grow, and my understanding of who he is, how to coach him, where to get him in his spots has gotten better and better with each season that I've had the opportunity to coach him.
2: That was Bulldog head coach Chris Jans at SEC Media Days. Mississippi State will begin its upcoming regular season at home versus Tennessee Tech on November 2nd. Be sure to keep up with all the latest news, sports, and politics in Mississippi by heading on over to supertalk.fm. I'm Caleb Saylors.
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0: Business belongs at the Gulf Coast's newest premier bridal and women's event. 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
1: Need an oil change? Hurry to Gulf Coast Mitsubishi in D'Iberville today and get one for just $29.99. That's right, normally $69.99, but right now it's only $29.99. $29.99 oil changes from Gulf Coast Mitsubishi in D'Iberville.
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6: From the Mississippi Power Weather Center, clear skies ahead for tonight. No mention of rain at all. Our overnight low going to be in the mid-60s. We're expecting sunshine throughout the day tomorrow. High around 86, probably closer to 90. We'll see. Mostly clear skies are expected Thursday night. 67 for the overnight low. Clear and sunny on Friday and as we move into the weekend. From the Mississippi Power Weather Center, I'm Patty Steele.
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above that Cypress Hill. Scott Fox Super Show getting out of here now. Hope you have a great evening, and hope you can join me tomorrow at noon for the All Request Lunch. Leaving you with the latest from Ashes to New. This is called Die for You. Later, y'all.

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